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1: 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And we're giving you a chance to win some moolah at the end of the month. Counting to Halloween officially on. I know a lot of people are excited for Halloween. We're upping the ante a little bit. Feels like everybody's more involved with Halloween than they are with Christmas nowadays. Everybody's got their houses decorated. It feels like more houses are getting all nice and decked out for it compared to Christmas anymore. And if you love Halloween, we're giving you a chance to win $500 per jar. We got a jar over at Spirit Halloween. Perfect spot. If you're over there browsing for costumes, maybe you're doing that tonight, head on over there, take a guess from the naked eye on how much candy's in that jar. And we also have a jar just north of the studios over at the ski station. I mean, if you get to the closest guess on both of them, that's $1,000 for you. There could be one. There could be two winners coming up at the end of the month, and it could be you. You can find the full list of locations and all the details for Countdown to Halloween via planet1067.com, and good luck.
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5: 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After smoking, radon is the number one cause of lung cancer. The EPA estimates that radon causes 21,000 lung cancer deaths each year. Radon may also be linked to breast and other cancers, Parkinson's, dementia. 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
9: Maybe we pick up a shower around the area. Patchy fog is the bigger problem. I'm Ed McIntosh from Q2. Could pick up an overnight shower. Otherwise, periods of fog are possible this evening and overnight. Temperatures drop to the low 30s. Tomorrow, mostly sunny, a high in the mid to lower 50s with decreasing clouds into the afternoon. 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

0: There's Train. It's 50 Ways to Say Goodbye. 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
8: Maybe we pick up a shower around the area. Patchy fog is the bigger problem. I'm Ed McIntosh from Q2. Could pick up an overnight shower. Otherwise, periods of fog are possible this evening and overnight. Temperatures drop to the low 30s. Tomorrow, mostly sunny, a high in the mid to lower 50s with decreasing clouds into the afternoon. 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

0: there's dust. 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Sure, it is tempting to blame ghosts or that after lunch latte, but it's more likely your stress hormones are messing with you, your blood sugar is dipping, or you're running on less than ideal sleep schedule. It could be even that you've been doing it for so long that you have actually trained yourself to wake up at that time. Empire of the Sun, it's on the way next. 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

0: There's Eve 6. Here's to the night. 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St. Luke's has got a Child Enrichment Center preschool event coming up on Saturday, October 24th, starting at 6:30. You're going to be able to join them for an evening of excellent food, phenomenal wine, and an exceptional company at the annual Wine and Dine. You're going to be able to sit down with friends, enjoy a delicious Spanish cuisine dinner featuring approximately 6 to 7 plates, with each course thoughtfully paired with fine wine. It's going to be the perfect evening to enjoy great food and wine while supporting St. Luke's Child Enrichment Center. It's all going to be Saturday, October 24th. Once again, 6:30. Come hungry, raise a glass, and enjoy an unforgettable evening. St. Luke's, they are located 119 North 33rd. It's going to be an amazing evening. Coming up in just a little bit, it's Just a Kid. 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
17: Maybe we pick up a shower around the area. Patchy fog is the bigger problem. I'm Ed McIntosh from Q2. Could pick up an overnight shower, otherwise periods of fog are possible this evening and overnight. Temperatures drop to the low 30s. Tomorrow, mostly sunny, a high in the mid to lower 50s with decreasing clouds into the afternoon. 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

0: 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Forget elaborate biohacks, pricey supplements, and trendy treatments. According to one longevity doctor, the key to a longer, healthier life, it doesn't involve any of them. They have spent nearly two decades working in longevity medicine, observing the health and aging of different cultures around the world, and leading him to identify what he calls the 10 commandments of longevity. Here we go. Guard your attention, protecting your attention. That is part of protecting health. Honor sleep. It's when the body recovers and the brain resets. Number three, move daily. Movement is life. And then preserve strength. We need muscle strength to support bones. Eat real food. Food is medicine. Food is fuel. Food is life. Embrace purpose. Number seven, cultivate meaningful relationships. Number eight, welcome challenge. Number nine, remain curious. And number 10, keep the funnel wide. So that means supporting overall health, resilience through these longevity commandments. Coming up next, we've got the middle, Planet 106.7.
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0: It's Maps, Planet 106.7, Community Mondays. 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
8: Maybe we pick up a shower around the area. Patchy fog is the bigger problem. I'm Ed McIntosh from Q2. Could pick up an overnight shower. Otherwise, periods of fog are possible this evening and overnight. Temperatures drop to the low 30s. Tomorrow, mostly sunny. A high in the mid to lower 50s with decreasing clouds into the afternoon. 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
1: 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We have got the Count into Halloween contest going on once again this year. It's Noah Kahn.

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It's the Backstreet Boys and Bottle It Up, playing at 106.7. Well, new car payments have hit a record high. It's Cameron Whitcomb. It's Kingdom of Fear, Planet. I'll show you.

0: There's Blink 182. It's I Miss You, Planet 106.7. Well, according to new data from Edmunds, new car buyers, they are buying more and stretching loans longer. Well, they're still facing record high monthly payments. Now the average amount financed reached $44,664. And the typical monthly payment, that climbed to $787. And more than one in five financed buyers committed to payments of at least $1,000 a month. Buyers are also putting less money down and increasingly taking out loans lasting 84 months or longer, which can lower monthly costs while adding thousands of dollars in interest over the life of the loan. Coming up in just a little bit, we've got Tame Impala, Planet 106.7.
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12: Maybe we pick up a shower around the area. Patchy fog is the bigger problem. I'm Ed McIntosh from Q2. Could pick up an overnight shower. Otherwise, periods of fog are possible this evening and overnight. Temperatures drop to the low 30s. Tomorrow, mostly sunny, a high in the mid to lower 50s with decreasing clouds into the afternoon. 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

0: There's Shinedown. It's Young Again. Plan a 106.7, the Billings Chamber of Commerce Next Gen. 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This private member opportunity, it's going to offer an evening of conversation, connection, appetizers, and drinks with Chancellor and fellow young professionals. It's going to be a chance to build relationships in a unique setting and engage with one of the leaders that's helping shape higher education and workforce development in our community. 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Now, reach out to Kristen Hoyer over at the Chamber. She's going to be able to help you out with getting registered for that. This is going to be a great evening for everybody. This is all going to be happening Thursday, October 15th from 5 until 7. Noah Kahn is on the way next. 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

0: Here's Green Day. It's Wake Me Up When September Ends. 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A new survey from the American Cancer Society finds that most U.S. women, they understand the factors related to breast cancer risks, but only a few of them are doing anything to lower those risks. It's expected that nearly 322,000 women in the U.S. will be diagnosed with invasive breast cancer this year, but the ACS estimates that 30% of those cases are preventable, and 99% of women in the survey know that family history of the disease can affect their odds, and 85% of breast cancers occur in women with no family history of it. Knowledge is power. But we still have to do the things we know will help each other stay healthier. Great Expectations, it's on the way next. 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
5: 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The EPA estimates that radon causes 21,000 lung cancer deaths each year. Radon may also be linked to breast and other cancers, Parkinson's, dementia. 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
13: Maybe a sprinkle, a little fog here for the morning, low clouds, but clearing in the afternoon. I'm Ed McIntosh from Q2. We'll start to see the first signs of a warm-up as highs will hit the mid to lower 50s, still about 5 to 7 degrees cooler than average for this time of the year, but we'll see a progressive warm-up continue through the weekend. 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

0: 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That is a wrap for me tonight. I am out of here. You have a wonderful evening. Stay safe. I'll be back here tomorrow at 7.
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11: Maybe a sprinkle, a little fog here for the morning, low clouds, but clearing in the afternoon. I'm Ed McIntosh from Q2. We'll start to see the first signs of a warm-up as highs will hit the mid to lower 50s, still about 5 to 7 degrees cooler than average for this time of the year, but we'll see a progressive warm-up continue through the weekend. 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
8: Maybe a sprinkle, a little fog here for the morning, low clouds, but clearing in the afternoon. I'm Ed McIntosh from Q2. We'll start to see the first signs of a warm-up as highs will hit the mid to lower 50s, still about 5 to 7 degrees cooler than average for this time of the year, but we'll see a progressive warm-up continue through the weekend.
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8: Maybe a sprinkle, a little fog here for the morning, low clouds, but clearing in the afternoon. I'm Ed McIntosh from Q2. We'll start to see the first signs of a warm-up as highs will hit the mid to lower 50s, still about 5 to 7 degrees cooler than average for this time of the year, but we'll see a progressive warm-up continue through the weekend. $19.99, that's a steal deal on a lawn rake. 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
10: Maybe a sprinkle, a little fog here for the morning, low clouds, but clearing in the afternoon. I'm Ed McIntosh from Q2. We'll start to see the first signs of a warm-up as highs will hit the mid to lower 50s, still about 5 to 7 degrees cooler than average for this time of the year, but we'll see a progressive warm-up continue through the weekend. 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
1: $2,300 on the line tomorrow for Can't Beat Raven. It's Anna Zapp from the Anna and Raven Show. 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The first two answers to the next five questions. 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
12: Maybe a sprinkle, a little fog here for the morning, low clouds, but clearing in the afternoon. I'm Ed McIntosh from Q2. We'll start to see the first signs of a warm-up as highs will hit the mid to lower 50s, still about 5 to 7 degrees cooler than average for this time of the year, but we'll see a progressive warm-up continue through the weekend.
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3: There's some events that you attend, and if you see somebody who's visibly upset, you don't know if you should approach them and try to intervene, or do you just slowly back away?
4: I know weddings are fraught with emotion, Anna, but this situation seemed out of circumstance this past weekend. My friend was like, I think that woman needs help.
3: It's coming up next.

0: was the last time that you went somewhere and you were in a position where maybe you should intervene when you see something happen, or maybe you should just back away?
1: So I ended up having to, believe it or not, work a wedding this past weekend, Anna. Somebody from the company wasn't able to make it, called in. So I found myself in a room full of 120 people with myself and one of my friends, and we were working the photo booth. And so it wasn't
0: our you worked the photo booth this past weekend?
1: Yeah, yeah. It was a blast too, actually, by the way. I don't know what the heck's wrong with everybody that's worked before me. Photos came out great. Everything was totally in focus. I had the steak. He had the chicken. Not a bad way to spend a Saturday.
0: Okay, so you worked the photo booth at this random wedding.
1: Right, and at least 3 to 4 times, my buddy who's working with me goes, there she goes. And I'm like, what are you talking about? There was one woman at the wedding that must have went to the bathroom crying at least like 8 times. 8 times throughout the reception. And I'm trying to think to myself, like, what is so bad at the wedding reception that you are still crying at least 8 times you go to the bathroom and yet you're still there, you don't leave?
0: Certainly not happy tears, right? These were like something was wrong.
1: No. This is not like the ceremony and, oh my God, it's so beautiful. I'm so happy for them. I'm thinking on the short list. My friend, he wanted to say something and I said, feel free. Go ahead and say hello. Find out if she's okay. You could do that. Of course, he didn't. He just thought it to himself the whole night. But reasons that you think it would be okay or understandable to be crying at a wedding throughout the wedding reception.
0: Well, I mean, I think that I can remember a time where when you get into a fight with your significant other, when you're going to an event like that, your whole night is ruined. And it's like, and when you keep fighting and there's that awkward silence and you're sitting next to them and all that, I would think that that's a reason why you keep crying.
1: Sitting with the strangers and having to put on the face,
0: right,
1: but not being able to do so. On my list, I put broke up. So you just broke up with somebody.
0: Right.
1: And now here you are. You don't have your plus one. You're at the wedding anyways, and you're still there. Number two, breaking up tonight. Mm. Like you said, like weddings can be high tension for whatever reason. Maybe you asked your date months before and you're not at a good place anymore. Maybe you're fighting because you guys don't like the way that you get ready. Or, you know, when you've got somebody else that's getting married right in front of your face, it's always the question of where's our commitment and you haven't done it.
0: I mean, I can remember vividly and sadly that we were at a good friend of ours' wedding.
1: Mm-hmm.
0: Was one of the girls I lived with in college. And we hadn't even been graduated a year.
1: Yeah.
0: And I thought for sure we were getting engaged on this trip. I thought for sure to this destination wedding.
1: Yes.
0: And that night at the wedding, like when I joked about it to him, because I was like, wait, is this not really happening?
1: Yeah.
0: He was like, we have years before we could even consider being married.
1: Oh, and you thought that your timelines were so different.
0: Oh my gosh. That night I cried. I cried at that wedding. I think if you are in a serious relationship and you're waiting for that ring, weddings are tough.
1: There was that time that I took Alicia to Cancun and the mariachi, I had them come over and play and she thought for sure I was going to propose. They walked away and I said the same thing as Paul. I was like, wait, what?
0: Oh.
1: And I couldn't stop laughing. I have a third reason for this woman that was crying at the wedding I went to this past weekend.
0: Why?
1: She's in love with either the bride or groom.
0: Oh, well, that happens too, I guess.
1: I mean, I feel like that's just television, really.
0: Right. Only in movies.
1: It's a beautiful wedding anyways. I hope she's doing okay. And congratulations, Sarah and Nick.
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5: If your child is having so much difficulty making friends at school, would it make sense for you just to buy them? 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
5: One couple.
6: It makes me furious. I just don't get it.
7: This is what she wants to do.
5: One problem.
7: My daughter wants to do a spa weekend for her 16th birthday.
6: And I'm being deprived of going there because I'm a guy?
5: You decide the outcome.
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8: Every day a couple joins us, they let us know what their disagreement is about, and then it's up for you to decide who's right. Trish and Ryan. Trish, let's start with you. What's going on?
9: We have a daughter in the fifth grade. She has been having problems trying to make friends. And as you can imagine, it's very upsetting as a family because you feel like you're just doing everything wrong. And my husband wants to pay other parents to get kids to hang out with Sarah.
8: You want to pay for her friends?
9: Yep.
8: Ryan wants to do that. Trish, I'm going to guess that you do not want to do that.
9: It makes me feel like to be a failure of a mother, you know.
8: Oh, Ryan, where do you recruit people and pay them to be your daughter's friend? And would she know that you're doing that?
10: Look, I'll tell you that, you know, Sarah, she's a quirky kid. And, you know, we've had play dates and kids come over and they're nice kids, but there's just not been repeat play dates. You know, the worst thing for us is just the exclusion, birthday parties and not being part of those things. So, you know, I talked to the parents afterwards and I'm like, look, you know, to me, it's more of like a professional arrangement, really. I mean, we understand that it can be an imposition. It's not easy for Sarah. It's not easy for their kids necessarily. And the hope is that the parents understand this is an incentive. It's largely out of our circle of friends, posted to Facebook.
9: Yeah.
10: And sure enough, they're a taker.
11: Wait a minute. So you already posted this? You posted this as an open discussion, like a thought for, you know, people's input, or you posted it like, here's my daughter and this is what I want to do.
8: And this is how much I'm going to pay? How much? What did you write?
10: Yeah. So it's, you know, for our daughter. I mean, she doesn't know.
9: Yes.
10: But yeah, I posted, you know, quite, you know, as, you know, I have an, you know, an account. And
11: yeah, we understand, you know, how posting works. What did you write?
10: I just said, you know, like it's like a $200 retainer.
11: Oh my gosh.
10: Retainer. And for me, it's worth the money. And it's,
8: you're offering people $200 on Facebook to be friends with your daughter who's in fifth grade,
11: to arrange play dates basically with their children, with your child.
10: But it just continues.
8: Isn't the problem here, why is your daughter having a hard time making friends?
9: She's a quiet kid, you know, and I think that she doesn't put herself out there as much as you might like.
11: I mean, but there are plenty of introverts out there, right? And I've gone through this situation before. I mean, you understand that the internet lives on, and these parents, one of these parents is going to tell their child, and at some point that is going to open your daughter up, I would imagine, to an immense amount of ridicule.
8: But if nobody wants to hang out with her, the opportunity.
11: Look, my heart breaks for her.
8: Did you just offer, say, hey, I have seen when, like, new families move into the area and they say, like, my children are in the school, they're having a hard time making friends with anybody. There's always parents that offer up free play dates.
9: She's already had two failed play dates.
11: So now we're just offering up $200 retainer.
8: To be nice to my daughter.
11: That's the beginning value of this situation.
8: What do you think?
11: Oh my gosh.
8: I mean, we pay for everything.
11: These are parents pimping out their kids, for lack of a better term, to hang out with your child with that cash.
8: Is this such a bad idea? Offer a payment to be friends with your fifth grade daughter.
11: Oh, it's such a terrible situation. 1-800-330-9999. Whose side are you on? It's the Couples Court with Anna and Raven.
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3: Maybe a sprinkle, a little fog here for the morning, low clouds, but clearing in the afternoon. I'm Ed McIntosh from Q2. We'll start to see the first signs of a warm-up as highs will hit the mid to lower 50s, still about 5 to 7 degrees cooler than average for this time of the year, but we'll see a progressive warm-up continue through the weekend. 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
16: If your daughter was having a hard time making friends at school, she's in fifth grade, would you buy them? Would you buy her friends? Trish and Ryan, I know it sounds wild, but she's been having a hard time for years. She's had a couple play dates that were arranged. They did not go well. And Ryan says, well, I had an idea. I went to the mom's Facebook page and I just posted, we'll pay you to have your children play with our daughter so she can learn how to socialize.
11: Yeah. Ryan understands, like, listen, this isn't typically transactional, but I think it's important to characterize the fact that they just want to do whatever they can and give whatever resources they can to try and make this be successful, right? And Trish says, I think it's a bad idea to do this. On the other hand, like, she just, you know, her heart breaks for her daughter.
16: Right. I don't know. Can you buy your kids their friends or at least offer compensation for play dates? 1-800-330-9999. Hey, it's Anna and Raven. Whose side are you on?
17: I'm on the wife's side. You cannot buy your children their friends. It's all part of a learning experience on how to make friends. And if they find out that you're just offering compensation, then what happens? Then her life is going to be destroyed.
11: I mean, it's all a tough situation, right? You just want to do whatever you can to make your kids be successful.
16: But do you get in the middle of it or don't you? 1-800-330-9999. Whose side are you on? It's a couple's court.

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3: Can you buy your kids their friends? That's what Trish and Ryan are debating right now. Their daughter's in fifth grade. She has had a lot of issues trying to make friends throughout the years. She's gone on failed set up play dates, and it's not good.
4: Mm-hmm.
3: So they're trying to help out. Their heart, it's in the right place. So Ryan put a post up on the mom's Facebook page saying, hey, we will pay you if you have your children hang out with our daughter so she can learn how to socialize.
4: Yeah, long story short, I mean, that's basically it, right? $200 retainer to go ahead and secure some future play dates here at this regard. They've already tried a couple play dates where they're like, hey, we're doing this activity. If anybody wants to show up, we'll cover those costs for you. And there's just been no follow-up. Like, you know, a couple people responded early on, but, you know, that's it. It's really not gone anywhere. And so they're still upset for their daughter. But this is something that, like, I mean, somebody's going to get a hold of this. And wow, can you imagine what that would be like to live through something like that?
3: Trish says it's wrong, but they don't know what to do.
4: Yeah.
3: So what are your suggestions? And was Ryan wrong to do this in the first place? What do you think? 1-800-330-9999. Jessica, whose side are you on?
5: Hi. As an elementary school counselor for 20 years, it is a terrible idea to pay people to want to be friends or play with your child. The other kids in the school are going to find out eventually, and she is going to be bullied mercilessly. If I were the parents, I would sign her up for art classes, put her in some kind of extracurriculars that she's interested in, and she'll find her people eventually, but you cannot pay people to play with your child.
3: That's good advice. Put them in extra, like, after-school things.
4: I mean, then you have shared interests.
3: Yeah.
4: Of course you're going to make friends there, right?
6: Hi, Dorothy. What do you think about this? Whose side do you want today?
7: I don't think that's a good idea at all. I mean, some children are people or introverted, and eventually things will change.
3: Brian, whose side are you on?
8: On the wife's side, and I dealt with this growing up with my daughters, social groups and therapy, and also planned play dates where there are activities at a trampoline park or something.
4: Yeah, so just encourage fun play, but don't buy anybody. Don't buy anybody. Don't buy any friends.
8: No.
3: Yeah. Thanks so much, Brian.
8: Pay a little money for adventures that the kids can come to.
9: The verdict is in. Jury foreman, what are the results?
3: Trish, our audience agreed with you today. Not a good idea. Nope. If she finds out, she'll be devastated. If one kid tells another kid and then everybody around the school finds out that she's the kid that can't make friends, so mommy and daddy are buying them, it's only going to backfire. She's never going to live it down. I hope you guys are going to be

0: desperate, but you just got to keep supporting.
1: Keep having the play
0: dates. It's going to work.
1: Yeah.
0: It's going to work.
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0: Yes, she will.
1: If you have a problem too, send an email. couplescore@annonraven.com.
3: They are so good. I'm a big fan.
4: Uniquely billing since 2006.
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3: Every week, producer Sophia goes to the bar and she gets her microphone and she sticks it in people's faces and says, "What happened this week? Anything good?"
4: It's amazing the variety of answers that she gets and the way people just spill.
5: Yep.
6: Welcome to happy hour happenings. What happened to you this week?
5: I got arrested. I mean, technically, I mean, a police officer came here and put me in handcuffs.
6: Did you go to jail?
5: Ridiculous. No, he let me go. Because
6: why'd you get arrested?
5: I mean, honestly, nothing. Like, I was at my friend's party, and I drank, and I guess we were being too loud, and neighbor called the cops, and I was the loudest one there. When he showed up, I thought it was a gag. Like, I thought it was a joke that the cops showed up, so I was playing along with him, and he didn't like it.
6: So now you're off the hook?
5: I mean, yeah, I don't got it on my record, so.
3: I don't think you're arrested.
4: Detained.
3: Yeah, you're detained.
4: And that is definitely not the whole story.
3: Right. Yeah.
4: 100% not the whole story.
3: Suspicious.
4: I was just loud. Yes. And, yeah. But I love it. And there's a full conversation going on in the background about somebody's dog.
3: Yeah. Right.
6: So, very close by.
3: Yeah. I heard that. I heard stupid dog in the background.
4: But you know what? Listen, good. I mean, you got detained, but, you know, she wasn't charged formally, so she got the experience. She got part of it.
3: Yeah. She said, she's like,
4: she got the street cred.
3: I couldn't tell if the cop was being serious or not. And it's funny because...
4: He's serious.
3: Well, sometimes you can't tell.
4: No, dude, if he's got you in handcuffs, well, he's pretty serious.
3: The handcuff thing is definitely a dead giveaway.
4: Yeah, it's serious.
3: Yeah.
6: Welcome to Happy Hour Happenings. What happened to you this week? Oh, I got offered a bonus at work that will cover my rent for next month.
7: Ooh.
6: How much money was it?
7: $900.
6: What do you do for work?
7: I work in research and development for a tech company.
3: There is nothing better than getting an unexpected bonus.
5: Yeah.
3: When especially like when you need it at the most worst time and it just comes out of nowhere.
4: Rent less than a grand. Pretty great.
3: Yeah, it's good.
4: Pretty great also.
3: Yeah. I emailed our boss asking if we were getting any bonuses or anything like that. And he wrote back.
4: Just randomly?
3: Yeah. Yeah. I was like, hey, anything on the pipeline I should know about?
4: Yeah. And yeah, any money coming down from the sky, about to rain down?
3: And he's like, you guys never stop. And I'm like, well, neither do the bills.
4: What does that mean?
3: Neither do the bills.
4: What does that mean, we never stop?
3: I know, we kind of want to get paid. We go to work. It's kind of it's a thing that's important
4: now. Next question. Yeah. Next person.
6: Welcome to Happy Hour Happenings. What happened to you this week?
8: I bought a Corvette and my fiance threw me out the house. It was $4,000.
6: $4,000?
8: Correct.
6: And she threw you out for that? That's nothing.
8: Yes, but it was an 81 Corvette with 59,000 miles on it. Me and my dad split it in half.
6: Is the wedding called off?
8: I hope not.
4: I mean, that sounds like a bargain, but...
6: Yeah, he was mad that I said that was nothing.
4: Yeah, that's 81 with that a few miles, and if the thing actually runs. Obviously, it's a project vehicle, so what? I would have to assume that there are probably six other project vehicles around the house, or he's got a bunch of other projects he has not done around the house.
3: If you're new to the show, welcome. We're happy to have you. But this is not the first time that you've gone to Happy Hour Happenings, and that a gentleman has come forward that his fiance was upset because they spent money.
6: Right.
3: And I wonder, because when I went to pre-Cana a million years ago, when we got married, the priest asked us...
4: For people who don't know, that's like marriage counseling before you get married.
3: Right.
4: It's like, you know, they get yourself ready.
3: They asked us, they said, what is the amount of money the other one is allowed to spend before, like, you have to consult with the other one?
4: Yeah.
3: And it was an interesting question because Paul said $200 and I said $5,000.
4: I'm with you on that one. I like the total better.
3: Future reference. Maybe have a conversation about that before you get married.
4: Yeah. Honey, look, we got a Corvette. Yeah. It's blocking the driveway. You're not sleeping here.
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3: Is there anything worse than being part of a group costume and then what everybody decides you're going to dress up as, you don't want to do it?
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3: We let the listeners decide what we were going to be for Halloween, and there was an overwhelming choice, and it is the last thing.
4: You don't feel like it's the one for you?
3: It's definitely not, but you know what? You play the bit, you do the thing, right? This is what the audience said we're going to be, and this is going to be, but of course it has to come with controversy, because it can't just be easy. There's so much controversy about what they selected, and you'll decide what we should do about it. It's coming up next.

0: anything worse than being part of a group Halloween costume and you didn't want what they chose?
1: Wah, wah.
0: Wah, wah. Thank you, producer Justin, for suggesting being the Muppets for Halloween.
2: You're welcome.
0: So we put it to a vote. There was a lot of nominations that came in. Justin, last minute, threw in, let's be the Muppets. And then everybody online agreed with him.
2: It's a great idea.
1: Yeah. Because you were made to play Beaker or the Swedish Chef.
0: Oh, Raven, are you aware of the controversy going around this right now?
1: Let's talk about it.
0: All right, so there is an issue with the fact that we're the Muppets because we have to decide what Muppets are we, because there's three different categories of Muppets.
1: Wait a minute, what?
0: Yes, there is the Muppets. That's like Kermit, Miss Piggy, and the gang that was created by Jim Henson.
1: The Muppets.
0: Right.
1: Yeah, thank you.
0: Then there's the Sesame Street characters that are also considered Muppets.
1: Well,
2: they're considered Muppets because they are Muppets.
1: I mean, they're like cousins. Yeah.
2: They're Muppets.
1: All right. Like, I mean, they're the same species. I get that.
0: And then there's Fraggle Rock, the Muppets that everybody forgot existed.
1: No. I never forgot Fraggle Rock. Fraggle Rock was the jam.
2: Don't forget the Dark Crystal. Don't forget Labyrinth.
1: Okay.
0: I mean,
2: they're all...
0: See what
1: all
0: I mean?
1: Right. But no, those are animals and whatnot. We get into a lot of animals and elven things and whatnot. I need furry creatures that crawl around and do things or maybe play in rock bands.
0: In my world, there's two different kinds of Muppets. There's Sesame Street Muppets, and then there's Jim Henson's Muppets.
1: Yeah,
0: they're ones that try to be famous.
1: Do you feel like they go to the same seminars, like they'd run into each other, like they could date? Is that how you feel?
0: I don't care because I didn't want to do this.
1: Yeah.
0: But here's what you
1: do. All right.
0: But here's what I am trying to figure out. Do we have to stay within our lane of a single kind of Muppets? Are we the Sesame Street Muppets?
1: Allowed to branch out to other Muppets.
0: Or are we the Muppets?
2: I have an example that might help out here a little bit. Let's just pretend for a second that the category was Marvel superheroes, just for example, okay? And I said, I want to be Wolverine. And then someone says, you can't be. He's not an Avenger. He's an X-Man. It's the same thing.
1: You're talking to a room full of people that do not know what you're talking about.
0: Right.
1: Please act like, don't do that, okay? Just tell me who you...
3: I'm more confused.
1: You know what? Just tell me who you want to be. Who do you want to be, Justin?
2: Do I have to say it?
1: Yes! I want you to say it, because you need to say it so it affects all our decisions.
2: Well, I want to be the Count.
0: So you want to be...
2: He's a vampire.
0: But then you want to be...
1: That's
0: the
1: an original
0: Sesame
1: Muppet.
0: Street.
2: He's an original Muppet.
0: But is he part of the...
2: He's from Sesame Street.
0: So then we all need to be Sesame Street characters.
1: No.
0: Right?
1: No.
0: See what I mean? This is what I hate about group costumes.
2: Muppets.
0: This is what I hate, because now everybody has different things. Because in my mind, after giving it much thought over the weekend, I think we need to be the Muppets, like Kermit, Miss Piggy, and that whole
1: thing. Who did you want to be?
0: Well, the truth of the matter is that I have that pink dress that I wore at the award ceremony, so I could be Miss Piggy. But I don't know if you guys know this, but when I was little, I was very heavy, and my family...
1: So you're sensitive to this.
0: They used to call me Miss Piggy all the time when I was a little...
1: You know what? We're
0: going
1: to have to get back to everybody, and just, you know what? You will have to show up and see what we are on Halloween, I guess, when
0: and
1: it gets there.
0: And don't judge us when we're the wrong Muppets.
1: Yeah.
0: You know, that's...
1: That's the thing
0: too.
1: Is, I'm going to go inter-show.
0: Inter-show?
1: I don't care. Like, you know, if they're all puppets, man. They're puppet Muppets.
0: This is why I wanted to be Dolly Parton, all of us. This is why. This always happens.
1: I was there for that.
0: All right, so I guess we'll see what happens. We'll see you on Halloween.
4: Treat.
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0: Does the side of the bed you sleep on determine your happiness in life? Turns out the answer maybe is yes. Would you be willing to switch?
1: Oh, no.
0: It's coming up.

0: Why wake up to when you could wake up to with Anna and Raven?
1: Yeah, that sounds better.
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2: What if your happiness and energy had nothing to do with how much you sleep? It has to do with what side of the bed you sleep on. Ha ha!
1: What? Wait a minute. You cracked the code?
2: Yep. Well, not me. This lady on the internet.
1: Okay.
3: Feng Shui says you have been sleeping on the wrong side of the bed. On which side do you sleep on? Right or left?
2: It's interesting because, Raven, usually when you start getting into a romantic relationship with somebody and you make a decision on what side of the bed you're going to sleep on, that decision that you make the first night stays with you for the rest of your life.
1: Yeah, I mean, at this point, it's been that way since my wife have ever coexisted. Yep.
2: So what side do you sleep on?
1: I am on the right-hand side of the bed. If you're looking at the bed, I'm the right-hand side of the bed.
2: Why are you on the right-hand side? Why was that determined when you guys got together the first time?
1: I can't really recall, but I typically like to sleep with one arm kind of hanging off the bed. So if I had to guess, that's more of a me thing than a her thing.
2: Mm-hmm.
1: And then you just, you know, like you said, you get used to it, right? Now, if I try and sleep on the left side of the bed, it's very strange. Even when we go on vacation or whatever, always the right side.
2: All right. So what side determines what?
3: The left side of the bed carries dragon energy.
1: Oh, okay.
3: Active, alert, and outward.
2: If you sleep on the left side of the bed.
1: Yeah, you're a dragon.
2: Dragon energy.
1: Okay.
2: Like she said, active, alert, outward. But if you are on the right side,
1: it's
2: a little bit different.
3: The right side of the bed carries tiger energy.
1: Okay.
3: Receptive, restorative, and inward.
2: All right, so that means, logically, if you deduce this, right? So if you're on the left side, that means like you're kind of like got a lot of energy going on anyway. Your right side, you're like a moody person, much like me.
3: The person who needs the most renewal and rest belongs on the tiger side. The person who is naturally more alert and active belongs on the dragon side.
2: Uh-oh. So if you need to sleep, you should be on the right side. And if you have an abundance of energy, you should be on the left side.
1: What if we both need to sleep? Then we need a bigger bed.
2: Yeah, bigger. You both sleep in the middle, I guess. Yeah. But she goes and she makes this challenge.
3: Try one thing for 1 week. Switch sides. Just 1 week. See what changes. See how you sleep. See how you feel.
1: I'll tell you right now. My wife never sleeps enough, right? She'll tell you that she's miserable sleeping. She's hated every bed that we've ever owned. But she will not change her side. There is no way.
2: What if you tell her that maybe that's the reason why? According to the lady on the internet that knows feng shui, there may be a reason. And that's that she needs like that right tiger side over the left dragon side.
1: I mean, you know my wife. You have her phone number. We can call her.
2: Like, no, we're not going to call her.
1: Do it.
2: This is what we're going to do. Because we're going to give this a try. Mm-hmm. Now, my side of the bed, actually, when I think about it, has changed over the years because I needed always to have the side of the bed that had more room next to it because I would put like the cradle, the bassinet next to me.
1: Yes. Okay.
2: So every time I had a baby, I would move to whatever side in the bedroom had more room, and we moved a couple times.
1: Yeah, except now the baby is going to be 8 in about 10 minutes.
2: So that's gone now. So what if I've been sleeping on the wrong side of the bed this whole time?
1: Yeah.
2: You know? And obviously, I'm closer to the door, so I always think that if a murderer comes in the middle of the night,
1: he gets you first.
2: He gets me first, and that's not cool.
1: No, that's not the way it's supposed to
2: that's
1: be.
2: That's not the way it's supposed to be. He has to protect me. With the big boy muscles.
1: That's right. Right. Yeah. Stand in between me and the murderer.
2: Exactly.
1: Correct.
2: So here's what we're going to do. Tonight we're going to propose to our partners to switch sides of the bed for one night.
1: Uh-huh.
2: And let's see how it goes. And we'll report back tomorrow. She says a week. Let's see if we can get away with one night. Let's start
1: I will report back to you.
2: Okay.
1: I promise that.
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11: Maybe a sprinkle, a little fog here for the morning, low clouds, but clearing in the afternoon. I'm Ed McIntosh from Q2. We'll start to see the first signs of a warm-up as highs will hit the mid to lower 50s, still about 5 to 7 degrees cooler than average for this time of the year, but we'll see a progressive warm-up continue through the weekend. 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
1: Yay!
2: There was all these news reports that kids aren't into homecoming anymore. They don't want to go to the dances. They're not participating in dressing up every day in their high schools.
1: It's a real bummer.
2: I know. So yesterday we had pajama day, which was great. I couldn't wake up all day because I was just chilling in my pajamas.
1: Right. I never leave my house like that. So it was a little bit different for me.
2: Yep. And then today is twin day. So Raven and producer Justin are dressed as twins and me and producer Sophia are dressed as twins. But, you know, we'll get to that later on. But we just have a question. If you happen to be a twin, can you call 1-800-330-9999? We just have a couple quick questions for you.

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3: Oh, it's time. Raven, put us in the time machine.
4: I love the time machine. Been a while.
3: Yeah, we're going to get into the time machine. Everybody buckle up. Put your seatbelt on. Here we go. We're in the time machine. We're going to travel back 9 years.
4: Okay,
3: going back in time. 9 years ago, Selma Blair was on The View. And here's what she said while she was on The View 9 years ago.
5: And I don't drink anymore, but I did. I was going through something. I had a glass of wine. Someone gave me a pill that I thought was something I had taken before, which I don't take on a regular basis. And I had a total psychotic blackout. Totally own it. Will not happen again.
3: That was the first time she got removed from a plane 9 years ago for attacking the flight attendant. I'm not making fun of her.
4: I know.
3: I'm saying it's very odd. Now, fast forward to today. We can get out of the time machine now. Now it's back in 2026.
4: We're back in regular times here.
3: And this happened yesterday.
6: So this story breaking right now. Actress Selma Blair arrested after she reportedly caused chaos on a flight from L.A. to JFK, punching one flight attendant, biting another one, and trying to open the plane's door in midair.
3: It's a sad story because Selma Blair, they're saying she had a medical episode.
4: She's got MS.
3: She does, and all the things, and she's had an interesting life, and she's been plagued with all kinds of different diseases and addictions and all that. And she wrote this memoir back in 2022 called Mean Baby, A Memoir of Growing Up. And the one thing that I found fascinating is that she's a biter.
4: Yeah.
3: You know, we know.
4: She talks about it.
3: She talks about it a lot. So she has bit. Before this incident, many people.
4: Sienna Miller.
3: Yeah. So I have all these
4: stories.
3: Other
4: famous people.
3: Yeah. She's bit three people in the past, and she says it's her nervous system that makes her react awkwardly. She gets overwhelmed, and then she short circuits, and then she bites people. She talked about one, Sienna Miller. They were at Chateau Marmont in 2006. She just reached over and bit her. Sienna Miller was very, laughed and was like, oh, the belle of the ball, and, kind of brushed it off. She also bit Family Guy creator Seth MacFarlane after she was invited to a Las Vegas get-together.
4: Guessing he liked it.
3: No. He got really upset. He was like, whoa, that really hurt. And, she doesn't... It's not playful.
4: Yeah.
3: It's like a weird reaction where she bites hard.
4: Yeah.
3: And then she bit Kate Moss at a hotel suite after a fashion show. And at first, Kate Moss laughed. And then she bit her again harder. And Kate Moss punched her in the back and then bit her thumb. And she said that was the first time she realized that when she bites people, it hurts.
4: Yeah.
3: Yeah.
4: Yeah. Listen, man, I mean, it's sad. She's been through a lot. I mean, she's had, the MS was debilitating for her for a while. And then she was better, in remission and feeling better. And sometimes when you're feeling better, you make old mistakes, right? You reward yourself or you give yourself excuses or grace. And obviously, this is an ongoing situation that she has there. Also terrifying for everybody else on the plane. So I understand why security has to get in and get forceful and deal with these things. I just hope that she gets the help that she needs.
3: I hope so too. I just feel so sad.
4: It's just
3: whole
4: sad
3: lifetime.
4: For everybody. Obviously, you know, bad things happen to her in her lifetime and she doesn't know how to deal with them all the time. And I just hope that everybody's okay. So
3: when's the last time you got bit?
4: Oh, gosh. I mean, Jaden was testing biting a little bit, but he's not doing it. So thank God it's not a regular thing, but it hurts.
3: Yeah.
4: It doesn't matter if it's child or an adult or whatever.
3: 2 years
4: ago. It hurts, and it immediately makes you angry. It's a violation.
3: Right. Dakota bit my little one. She's going to be 8 next month. She bit my face.
4: Yeah.
3: And let me tell you, when you get bit in the face.
4: Yeah. It's on,
3: hurts,
4: man.
3: Yeah.
4: It doesn't matter if you belong to me or not. It's on.
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1: Good morning. I'm Scott Fredericks, and this look at the latest in Billings area news for this Tuesday, October 13th. A little boy's dream came true last night to become a police officer. 13-year-old Chase Lance, who was hit and killed 2 weeks ago on Grand and Reburg on his way to school, was made an honorary police officer. Billings Police Chief Sean Mayo.
2: We are here to honor a remarkable young man, Chase Lance, and fulfill the dream that he had since he was just 4 years old, and that is to become a police officer. In law enforcement, we often speak about our values that define our profession: service, integrity, courage, compassion, and putting others before ourselves. While Chase never had the opportunity to attend a police academy or put on a uniform, he demonstrated those very values through one extraordinary final gift. Through organ donation, Chase gave the opportunity to live. Police officers dedicate their careers to protecting lives, helping others, and making a difference for people they may never know. Tonight, on behalf of the men and women of the Billings Police Department, it's my distinct honor to posthumously appoint Chase Lance as an honorary Billings police officer.
1: Remember the days when you took a loved one or a friend to the airport? You could walk in, sit down with them before their plane took off. Those days went away for many years, but it's back. Billings Logan International Airport Aviation Director Jeff Roach explains the non-ticketed airport visitor pass.
3: What that does is, here at BIL, that allows qualified individuals who have TSA pre-check to pre-register and then go through the passenger screening checkpoint. They can go with their loved ones and friends to the gate. 50 people per day are allowed through the passenger screening checkpoint without a ticket. Qualified individual needs to pre-register 24 to 72 hours in advance. Then they can also add guests with them. Up to 6 individuals can go.
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4: Sounds so cliche. Men hate going to the mall.
5: It's not our favorite thing to do. Here's the thing, Anna. I think that men and women, Mars and Venus, we just have a different shopping style, many of us. Me, I'm Mr. Business. I want to run in a place. I want to grab something. I want to run out the door. I want to be in there a total of 8 minutes and feel like all accomplished with my efficiency when I leave there.
4: Okay.
5: I don't want to browse. I don't want to hang out.
4: All right, but Raven's wife, Alicia, has a completely different take on this, and we're going to check in with her coming up next.

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3: It seems so cliche. Men hate going to malls. But Raven really, truly hates going to the mall and every weekend complains that's where his wife Alicia drags him.
4: I just feel like I live at the mall, Anna Zapp. How many times do we have to go for a bag full of soaps? If they're on special and we buy 20 of them at a time, why are we coming back a week later?
3: Alicia.
5: Hello.
4: Babe, how excited am I every time you tell me that we have to return to the mall?
5: Oh, you're so excited.
3: Alicia, Raven, yeah. He makes it sound like you're there three times a week and he has to sit in couches in random stores all the time. Is that true?
5: He's ridiculous. The last two times we went to

0: Molly had to go because of him.
1: He told me he almost died in Macy's because you made him try on so many suits that he thought he was Pretty Woman.
2: It was crazy.
1: Yeah.
0: He threw a full tantrum, and it was so ridiculous. You can't just buy a suit without trying it on. Like, you need to try it on. You need to try it on with a shirt underneath. He just wanted to, like, try on stuff that wasn't even his size with no shirt underneath. And I'm like, that's not how this works. And then I made him keep the pants on and wear them over to the shoe department to try on the shoes with the suit pants.
1: Oh, that's good.
2: It was a nightmare for me. I walked in, I tried on the first suit. And let me tell you, the first suit fit me within the first, like, three parts of it. And I was like, I'll just buy the suit in every single color. That was unacceptable for her. She could not go with that.
1: Wait, also, I just want to imagine her taking you by the hand and dragging you to the men's shoe department.
2: Oh, yeah.
1: With the pants on. Oh, it's so good.
2: And then we got over there, and there's one guy running the whole place. He was so fantastic. Lewis, I wanted to adopt this guy, except he had like a tattoo on his neck and whatnot.
1: Mm-hmm.
2: He looked like a dude that would be somewhat rough and tumble. But, babe, was he not zen-like?
0: He was so awesome, and it was like he was brand new. It was like his second day. You would have never known.
2: I couldn't believe it. Like, if that was my second day, I would have quit retail, because at one point there was like 13 people in his line. It was deep. It was a men's suit sale, Anna Zapp. All right, give me top three stores that I hate at the mall, babe.
0: Express.
2: Yeah, I don't love Express, but there is a spot, Anna, where I can put my butt in the front window and the mannequin, there's enough space for me to sit there.
1: Okay.
2: And so it's not the worst of all the choices there. What was the next one?
0: Bath and Body.
2: Oh, yeah. No, there's nowhere to sit here.
1: Right.
2: It is nice for a refresher if I want to smell fragrant and wash my hands, but there's no bathroom. And I didn't figure out that those sinks actually worked on the side of the stores until, like, I don't know, we had been going there for like 12, 15 years.
1: Okay. Other stores that apparently, Alicia, you drag Raven to at the mall at least six times a week.
0: I think Aldo.
2: Oh. She always wants me to go look at shoes at Aldo. The last two pairs, like forever ago, I got at Aldo, like fell apart on me. And I bought her many boots at Aldo. And by the way, some of those fell apart too. So to me, Aldo's trash now. I
1: remember the rule was the thing that they used to say, and I do not know if this is true, is that they use glue. They don't really stitch.
2: Yeah, felt like glue to me.
1: I don't know.
2: Felt like glue to me. I'm not going to you, Aldo. I'm not seeing it.
1: Are there any other stores at the mall that Raven can't stand? I can guarantee you he likes the pretzel shops.
0: He does like the pretzel shops. Yeah. He doesn't like the jewelry store. He doesn't like one of the guys in the jewelry store.
2: Yeah. The guy, like, opened a credit card without talking to me because one time I was looking at something and I was like, yeah, I'd like to find out the different options about getting this. And he, like, opened a credit card in my name.
1: That seems like something that you can't just do without somebody's permission.
2: You would think, right?
1: Wait, you would think. Did he guess your social security number?
2: He did it. Well, he had it because I at one time was a customer of the place. But then he opened a new card and then opened like one with a secondary card. I hate that guy.
1: If you could never walk into one of those stores ever again, which one would it be?
2: Oh, you know, I go to the soap store the most frequent, but it would break my wife's heart to say so.
1: Mm.
2: But speaking for a friend, possibly the soap store.
1: Got it.
2: No more suit shopping the rest of my life. That's true.
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2: Tax season's been over for quite a while.
3: Oh my gosh.
2: Yeah. But some, for whatever reason, Raven decides that he needs to keep all his receipts for decades.
4: No, I mean.
2: You must really fear the FBI coming after you.
3: It's not the FBI. It's the IRS.
2: Oh, the IRS.
3: That's the way it works in America.
2: You must really fear the IRS coming after you.
3: I mean, I have an uncle who's a tax attorney. My brother's a contract attorney. So, I mean, there's certain things that I know about the system. And, you know, when you've got as many deductions and whatnot that I've had over the years.
2: You're
3: like, you want to stand
2: the FBI and
3: no,
2: the IRS.
3: I'm just prepared is okay. What I would say. I'm prepared.
2: I decided to do a little more research about this. Like, how long do you actually have to hold on to all those papers? It's coming up next.
5: They say the holy water's watered down, and this town's lost its faith. Our

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3: I hope the IRS isn't listening right now.
4: They're always listening. You've got to be ready for that no matter where you are, Anna Zapp.
3: I've always believed that Raven was a criminal. And the reason why is because for many, many years that we have worked together, he has talked extensively about how he keeps every receipt for decades.
4: Yeah.
3: Every receipt. And whenever it comes to tax season, I never see a guy sweat more. It is...
5: No!
3: You start in like... November.
5: Yeah. I get my prep. I get myself ready to go. Yeah, that's true.
3: And then he keeps huge bins of all the paperwork for decades. And I go, only a criminal would do that. And I just asked my best friend, Mr. Artificial Intelligence. Mm-hmm. And you know what they said?
5: What did they say?
3: They said that records related to fraudulent returns should be kept indefinitely. And it all made sense.
5: Yeah.
3: You're keeping your records indefinitely because you have fraudulent returns.
5: No, that's not true. I mean, if you're going to keep two sets of books, you're going to have the cooked books and the regular books that you present to the government. Well, the cooked ones are the ones that you're giving to the government. Then that's one thing. Then you got to keep track of the secrets that you've told. But this all comes about right now because I've been cleaning out areas of my household, and the clothing and the regular junk and the different, you know, nostalgic items, those have been the easy things to get rid of. I found paperwork that I had from 1997 to 2017 in a tote.
3: That's sus.
5: And this tote is like seriously like 100 pounds of paper.
3: So,
5: and I also have computer files with it too. And these are the two hardest things to get rid of because I'm always like, somebody could find my stuff and use it for bad purposes.
3: Yeah, like putting you in jail. So we had producer Sophia go around the office and ask,
6: how long do you keep your tax documents for and why?
7: My tax documents, I hope I never see them. I give them to a professional and he says, sign here. And that is the end of my 13 seconds. Done.
3: Yep. We don't have a single one. Yep.
5: And you pay a lot too. You do.
6: How long do you keep your tax documents for and why?
8: Oh my God, forever.
6: You've never gotten rid of them?
8: No, I just, well, first of all, they're online, so there's no need to get written. But yeah, just the, everything's online, so I keep them forever.
3: Excuse me.
5: She doesn't know what she's talking
3: about.
5: Listen
3: to this woman. Listen. Does she or does she not sound guilty?
6: Oh, yeah. Them?
8: No, I just, well, first of all, they're online, so there's no need to get written.
5: Anybody can find them. We park our cars in the same garage.
9: Oh my God, for years, I just put them in an envelope, and then I lose them, and then I thought I put them in the right place, so I just never get rid of them. I don't know why.
5: Yeah, but they're lost.
3: Yeah, but you don't
5: she's
3: know
5: like,
3: they
5: I didn't get rid of them, but they're lost somewhere inside her house. Yep. Not the same thing as what I'm doing.
6: How long do you keep your tax documents for?
10: 5 years.
3: Says somebody that's not going to jail that knows exactly what what's up. Like they're like confident. Like 5 years. That's what it's got to be, right? That's it.
5: Well, that's what they think.
3: Mm-hmm.
11: At least 7 years, because those are the rules.
5: Yes,
11: but probably longer than that.
5: See that? 7 years is what I've always been told. I'm a business owner too, so you got to keep that in mind. But I mean, I've been itemizing since I was 18 years old. Like I'm an old hat at this, Anna. I've passed an audit.
3: I Googled.
5: I beat it.
3: And the Google does not say that. It all says that 3 years is the rule. So you know what?
5: Yeah, you do three if you want.
3: All right, so I have a surprise.
5: I have 27.
3: Says somebody that should be in jail for tax evasion.
5: No.
3: You and Martha Stewart holding hands, I think.
5: Well, that just sounds pretty nice.
3: Wonderful, actually.
5: That's
3: yes.
5: Not bad at
3: I'd
5: all.
3: Also like to go to jail with Martha. Yeah. But actually, we have Tom Henske. He is a finance wizard, and he's going to have the answer to this. We'll get to him coming up next.
5: Okay.
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14: 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This colorless, odorless gas is a killer. After smoking, radon is the number one cause of lung cancer. The EPA estimates that radon causes 21,000 lung cancer deaths each year. Radon may also be linked to breast and other cancers, Parkinson's, dementia. 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
3: How long do you keep your tax documents for? I believe that if you are hoarding them indefinitely, like Raven is, you're probably a criminal and did things that were illegal, and you're just holding on for dear life just in case it ever comes back to bite you.
5: Listen, I got audited in 2004, 2005, and I came in there with everything. And let me tell you what they expect. They expect you to have nothing, that you have made it all up. Mm-hmm. And when you come in with everything and they start asking you questions and you pull out those first couple of receipts, their bosses start looking over their shoulders and going, what kind of man hours are you dedicating to going after this American citizen who's done his duty and paid his taxes and filled out the tax form the correct way?
3: Got that.
5: And you know what happens?
3: Right.
5: They pull back.
3: I hear that.
5: And they back away.
3: That's what the IRS does. They back away.
5: That's what they did with
3: me. But how long are you actually, if you're not doing illegal things? Like some people I know.
5: Like other people.
3: Like other people
5: I know. Like not this person.
3: No.
5: This person is covered. You better watch what you're saying.
3: I know. I'm kidding. So what happens and how long should you actually hold on to those documents for? Are you the one that's hoarding them forever? We actually are going to find out. It's coming up next.

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2: If you're hoarding your tax documents for decades, are you a criminal and are you hiding something?
3: That is not the case here, Anna. I've been clearing out areas of my house. I have come across 20 years of tax documents I no longer need. That's from 1997 to 2017. The rest that I have for modern days, I'm still holding on to those.
2: It seems like a long time to be holding on to tax records if everything is on the up and up.
3: It's like 80 pounds of paperwork, no joke.
2: It's wild. And the question is how long are you actually supposed to be holding on to these tax documents? Joining us, it's Tom Henske from TotalSense.com. Hey, Tom, how are you?
4: Good.
2: Thank you for jumping on with us so quick. We have a quick question.
4: Sure.
2: How long do you have to keep tax documents for?
3: Well, what this means is that once you tell us this, if we ever get in trouble, we're going to need you to come testify in court with us, all right?
2: Right.
4: I'll definitely come visit you in jail. No okay. problem at all.
2: Thank you.
3: Not the same thing.
4: Yeah, typically it's 3 years is the general IRS rule for keeping your tax returns and the supporting docs. But you have to know that it's 6 years if you've substantially what they call underreport your income. Mm-hmm. I think that would be probably around 25% underreported. So, okay. But today's day and age of digital documents, it probably makes sense to just keep them in a digital file forever.
3: Okay. So for clarification here, Tom, if we did really, really, really, really good on our taxes, you say illegal, we just say really skillful mm-hmm. on our taxes, then we should be keeping records for 6 years minimum.
4: Yeah, there's that difference between tax avoidance and tax evasion. Mm-hmm. So you're talking about tax avoidance, right? 6 years.
3: Okay.
2: And Tom, if you have boxes and boxes upon boxes of papers, mm-hmm. of receipts that are just stacking up in your garage.
3: We're talking 1997, Tom.
2: Right.
3: I had them all.
2: Do you have to throw? Yeah. What do you do with those?
4: You probably don't need them. I think those go in the shredder. Having said that, there's one caveat. Home purchases and renovations are super important to keep because when you go and you sell that property, they're going to look at the amount of money you poured into the house and you might be able to reduce your taxes substantially.
3: So if we've sold the house, if we no longer own the house, we can get rid of that too, right?
4: Right, right. Yeah. If that's over, you know, again, I would keep it for the 3 years. And then after 3 years, you're good to go.
3: My biggest challenge here, Tom, is like I have one of those totes that you can put, I don't know, it's got 20 years of tax stuff in there. It's got 1997 to like 2017 or whatever in this one bin here. There's not a shredder alive that comes delivered to your house that can handle all that paperwork. I mean, I'd be on it for weeks on end, and you know that that thing never lasts. So either I've got to go professional or I've got to burn it. And I don't know that I trust the place where they roll out a cart and they go, yeah, we'll take care of it. I don't know if I trust that guy.
4: Yeah, that might just be a nice winter fire in your backyard.
3: Yeah,
4: the whole winter. Put everything out to pasture. Having said that, it's actually kind of fun looking at some old documents because it brings up memories, but you really have to be bored out of your mind probably to do
3: yeah,
4: that.
3: Yeah, you have to have no more options.
2: Nothing.
3: You've exhausted every option that there is.
2: Your life sucks.
3: Here we are.
2: Tom Henske is from TotalSense.com. Thank you so much, Tom, for jumping on with us so quickly.
4: You guys are the best. Have an awesome day.
3: I love it. To Tom, that was invigorating. To us, we're like, that's the worst idea ever. It's like, I'd love to look at that old stuff.
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18: Maybe a sprinkle, a little fog here for the morning, low clouds, but clearing in the afternoon. I'm Ed McIntosh from Q2. We'll start to see the first signs of a warm-up as highs will hit the mid to lower 50s, still about 5 to 7 degrees cooler than average for this time of the year, but we'll see a progressive warm-up continue through the weekend. 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
3: Yeah, it's a couch.
2: Yeah, you're gonna get the whole story, then you'll decide who's right. Couples Court is coming up next.

0: One couple.
1: It makes me furious. I don't get it.
2: This is what she wants to do.
0: One problem.
2: My daughter wants to do a spa weekend for her 16th birthday.
1: And I'm being deprived of going there because I'm a guy?
0: You decide the outcome.
3: All right, Gabby, you got to be happy to hear that, right?
2: Yeah, I mean, we can have a family dinner when we get back in town.
0: It's Couples Court on the Anna and Raven Show.
3: Every day a couple joins us, they let us know what their disagreement is about, and then it's up for you to decide who's right. Kim and Chris. Kim, let's start with you. What's going on?
4: So my husband, Chris, he bought a couch, and it was really cool. I thought it was nice. I mean, I know it was expensive, but there's just some kind of weird energy with it. The dog doesn't like it, and it's just really very uncomfortable. So I figured, you know what? Out with the old, in with the new. Let's switch it because it's really messing up my feng shui in the house. Like, we could put it on Facebook Marketplace and sell it for like $1,000, $1,500 or something, you know, and be able to kind of get something back and then get something else that's even better.
3: Chris, you bought this couch. Kim, you had no idea he was buying a couch? You just bought it?
4: Yeah. Like, he wanted to surprise, but you can't surprise me with something and not, like, have me in on it. So, yeah.
5: Who surprises somebody with a couch anyways? Chris, what's the deal?
6: Well, she said she wanted this couch for 6-7 months, so I got it for our anniversary. And then she said, what kind of gift is a couch for an anniversary? Which already kind of set it off on a weird note. The dog paws at the couch, but it's very comfortable, and it seats everybody, and it's nice looking. It does meet all the needs, so I just figure, why do we need to replace it with something that's the exact same? It just feels like a big waste when we could be using that on stuff for the kids, you know, plan a trip, something like that.
5: I have so many questions. So wait a minute. So let me be clear here. 6-7 months ago, when she started talking about this couch, had you guys looked at this couch together?
6: Not necessarily.
4: No. Yeah. It was a different color. That's the problem. The color that we agreed on was a nice gray. The one that they didn't have it because it was in back order, so he came up with this bright yellow. That is horrible. Horrible.
3: So, hold on. How much did you pay for the couch, Chris?
6: $3,000.
3: If you sell it on Facebook Marketplace, Kim, how much you say you think you can get for it?
4: Maybe we could get like $2,000, like $1,500 to $2,000 for it.
3: Okay. So you're, and how long have you had this couch? How many months?
4: Been like a month.
3: I think the bigger problem here is that, Kim, you feel like this wasn't necessarily an anniversary gift. It wasn't exactly what you wanted, and now you're stuck with this couch that you really don't want, and you want to teach him a lesson about it. Am I right or no?
4: Exactly. That's, yellow is my least favorite color. Like, it really is. And the room, mind you, the color scheme in the room is black and red.
3: Okay.
4: So what are we doing with a bright yellow couch?
6: 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I don't think the full value and quality is being appreciated in this discussion.
3: Chris, I guess your heart was in the right place, but you just made a mistake. 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
5: 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It's the Couples Court.
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7: Good morning. I'm Scott Fredericks, and this look at the latest in Billings area news for this Tuesday, October 13th. Just a while back, Billings had a mobile crisis response program that went away. Now it's back with a four-year, $3 million grant. Cody Christensen of the Downtown Billings Alliance talks about a meeting this Thursday at 3 p.m. at the Billings Public Library, where members of the community are going to be talking about the new program.
10: They are going to be looking at a few different things. They're going to be looking at different models around the country, and they've been looking at what they can do to make the program more successful compared to what it was in the past. The past it was successful, it's just that there's a lot of things that we would have done differently. Riverstone, they are the main provider for the program now. They work with all the different providers in the county, around the state and everything, but you know, they're looking at what they can do to make the program more successful and more sustainable.
7: Social media has been a big concern for our youth. Cody Ross today talks about some insight from Montana Attorney General Austin Knutson on TikTok.

0: We got a great deal on a couch and you hate it. Would you take a $1,000 loss on it just to replace it? And that's what's going on with Kim and Chris. Chris surprised Kim, bought her a couch. I think he said he spent $3,000 on it, but it was like a good deal. It was a great couch. The problem is it's yellow and she's like, I don't like it, and I can sell it on Facebook Marketplace.
1: Yeah, listen, they liked the couch when they saw it months and months ago, I guess, but it was supposed to come in a dark gray. He ended up getting it in a yellow. He's like, listen, this is a $7,000 couch that I got for $3,000.
0: Yeah, because it's yellow. Right? That's why.
1: Well, probably. Right. That's what I'm imagining. And she's like, you know what? Now that we got the couch, guess what? Not only is it yellow, I can't do that. She's like, but it's also uncomfortable.
0: Yeah. That's the bigger issue, is that she doesn't like it, the dog doesn't like it, all of it.
1: When the dog doesn't like the couch, Anna, it's a problem.
0: What do you think? 1-800-330-9999. Would you take the loss? Katie, whose side are you on?
2: I'm on his side. It's a couch. Yeah. I mean, if she's so concerned about the color, there are couch covers you can get on Amazon or go to an upholsterer. I mean, especially if you've got a high-end quality couch that's like, normally, let's say $6,000-$7,000, but you got it on sale. I mean, go get a couch cover if you're so concerned about the color.
1: She's like, you know what? This is simple math to me. Thanks for the call, Katie. You know, she said bright yellow in a black and white themed room. Like, to me, that's kind of like art deco, like diner style or whatever. Like, it could be cool.
0: It doesn't matter if it's not what you want.
1: Yeah.
0: Whose side are you on? 1-800-330-9999.

0: Anna and Raven.
1: Oh my gosh, hold on. I gotta go. I'll be right back.
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2: If your spouse bought a couch without telling you, because you got a great deal on it on the spot, and you hated it, the dog hated it, it's uncomfortable, it's yellow, and it doesn't match your roomscape, would you keep it because it still costs a lot of money? Mm. Or would you sell it on Facebook Marketplace and take a loss?
3: This is exactly what's happened here. Kim and Chris, they were out. They were shopping about 6 months ago. They've known that they've needed a couch. She remarked that she liked a couch. And then Chris went out and bought it for her for an anniversary gift just a couple weeks ago. Here's the problem. When they looked at it before, the couch was gray, a specific color that Kim really liked. Now it's yellow. And he got it on a half price deal. He says, we got to keep this couch. It was so expensive to buy it regular. We got a great deal. We're going to keep it. She says, this is a terrible couch.
2: Whose side are you on? 1-800-330-9999. Carolyn.
4: I'm on the husband's side. She could just buy a cover for the sofa and call it a day.
2: I do agree with buying the cover was the first thing I thought of. But back in the day when I used to buy them for this really ugly hand-me-down couch we had.
3: Yeah.
2: The covers are ugly and they're uncomfortable.
3: And you get stuck in them.
2: Yeah.
3: That's the thing is like the cover, I get stuck to it. Then I'm rolling around it. It's like a sheet that's always coming off the corner of the bed. You know?
2: Instagram's been targeting me on some new ones. And yeah. I wonder if there's been innovation in the couch covers.
3: Higher quality. Maybe you're right. I don't know.
2: Andrew, what do you think?
5: I think you should reupholster the sofa, but my wife just educated me, telling me it would be more expensive to reupholster it.
3: I mean,
5: you just got to get rid of it.
3: It's brand new. It's a reupholster, right? So you're going to dump it. Okay.
2: Yeah.
3: Ann, Raven, Deborah, what do you say? Whose side are you on today?
6: I'm on his side. I mean, the couch was on sale, and plus, at least she had somebody to buy her something. The worst possible case scenario is not having anybody buy you anything.
3: Deb, have you ever owned like a cream colored car or like a car that was a color that nobody else was driving around you?
6: Unfortunately, no, because no. Everybody was driving
3: right.
6: The car.
3: Right. To me, I always wonder when I see a car that's a strange color, I wonder to myself, did they get it for, half price?
2: Well,
3: I
2: got a good deal on my last car because it was gold, that gold color.
3: Yeah.
2: It was a really good deal, and it was like almost like a dream car for me. And I tell you something, I never got over the fact that I hated the color of that car.
3: Right.
2: I couldn't wait for my lease to be up on it to get rid of it.
3: Yeah, love the car, but hated the color.
2: Hated the color.
3: Yeah. It was like an affliction.
2: Yeah.
6: It's funny because I have a gold-colored couch at my house. And I mean, I love my couch.
3: Yeah.
6: I love it.
3: Yeah.
6: I love my couch. It's comfortable. I love it. But to each their own, but it's like,
3: yeah, but it is gold, right? It's a weird 6 degrees of separation we found ourselves in here between the cars and the couch. Deb, thank you. Have a great day.
6: You're welcome. Thank you.
7: The verdict is in. Jury foreman, what are the results?
2: Chris, our audience agreed with you. Don't do it again, but don't take a loss on the couch. Just use it for a few years, put a cover on it, suck it up, and then eventually when it starts getting run down in a couple years, get a new one.
8: Hey, her birthday's coming up. Maybe a new vanity.
3: Oh, my gosh.
2: No, please don't do that. Please.
3: I think maybe my best advice here, Kim, is find another room to stick that couch in. That way he feels like he's not just setting that money on fire.
9: I don't know. I don't know what he's got. But, I mean, that's fine. They can agree with him. He can sleep on that couch. He loves it so much.
2: Of course. All right. If you have a problem, too, send an email. couplescore@annaandraven.com.
0: Uniquely Billing.
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3: Yay!
2: There's all these articles and trending stories about how high schoolers don't want to go to homecoming anymore.
3: Boo!
2: They're not into dressing up every day. And that's sad.
3: It is sad.
2: Because it's fun. Yes.
3: It's a rite of passage, too. I mean, right. Think about all the things that you learned from being boys standing on one side of the wall and girls standing on the other, and then somebody getting out there and making the first move to join in the middle.
2: My high school senior, Hayden, is very upset that we're not doing a toga day this week. Very upset.
3: Yeah, well, so is producer Justin. And you know what? That all just makes me feel uncomfortable.
2: Yesterday was pajama day. Today is twin day, and you're more than welcome to join us. Pick somebody and dress alike. That's exactly what we're doing here. And I was not expecting what I saw when I walked in and saw Justin and Raven this morning. It's coming up next.

0: Spirit Week. It's Twin Tuesday. Find your match and bring the school spirit.
1: Yeah! Woo! Yes! All right.
2: I wasn't feeling that one.
1: We're bringing back school spirit.
2: That sounded like a cartoon singing that. Like we were like 10-year-olds.
1: There's an epidemic across the country where high schoolers no longer want to do Homecoming Spirit Week, and mm-hmm. we are not here for that. They're canceling homecomings. People aren't showing up. So we decided to have our own Anna and Raven Spirit Week. Mm-hmm. Every day, a different theme. We'd love for you to join in. Yesterday was Pajama Day. Today is Twin Day. Twin Tuesday!
2: All right.
1: So me and producer Sophia are pretty boring because we're wearing the same black pants and the same black bodysuit.
3: Yep.
1: Yep.
2: Sophia wears this as like a uniform.
3: I do.
2: So...
3: I wear it quite often.
2: And I feel like yesterday with pajama day, Anna, like you almost wore this yesterday. I mean, you wore pajamas, but it's kind of the same vibes you're given today.
3: These are not pajamas.
1: These are definitely not pajamas. Okay, these are aloe pants. Oh, are you crazy? Okay,
3: That's very offensive.
2: I don't know. Yeah. I don't know how much they cost, but they're obviously more expensive than flannel pajamas, I'm guessing.
1: Yeah, Raven and producer Justin, though, when I came in and saw you guys with your matching pink headbands and... K-pop Demon Hunters Huntrix t-shirt.
2: That's right.
1: Yep. It was a surprise.
2: Right. We took it up a notch. Yeah. Right? Thank you very much. As a matter of fact, so you'll notice with our do-rags, Justin is wearing his traditional, and I'm wearing mine Tupac style.
1: Yes.
4: I've got the Axl Rose. You've got the Tupac.
2: Yeah, because it was actually the first inclination of this was Justin wanted to go Tupac.
1: So you went with Huntrix instead.
2: I like gangster Pac, not
4: well, it's the pop
2: Pac.
4: Of color, so I really like the vibrant contrast, the pink and the black.
1: Cool.
4: It's nice.
1: Yeah, you guys
2: and
1: are
2: these
1: wonderful.
2: Are dope.
1: Yeah. Well, because it's Twin Day, we'll post these pictures up on our Instagram at Anna and Raven. I thought we would have a twin quiz for Anna and Raven Spirit Week Twin Tuesday.
2: Okay.
1: Say that five times fast.
2: I can't say it once.
1: All right, so here's how it's going to work. I have questions about being twins or famous
2: None of us
1: twins.
2: Are twins, by the
1: None
2: way.
1: None of us.
2: None of
1: no.
2: us. No.
1: And you're going to buzz in with your name. So whoever says their name first gets the answer. Whoever gets the most right wins. On your mark, get set. Number one. Which famous twin sisters starred in the sitcom Sister
2: Raven.
1: Sister? Yes, Raven.
2: That would be the Olsen twins.
1: No.
2: What? Oh, the Simone twins. What's their names?
1: No. Nope.
4: Sister, sister.
2: Oh, gosh, I'm so bad.
4: I can see them. I can hear them.
2: Sophia wasn't alive, so she doesn't have a guess for this
1: no
2: one.
1: Clue. Tia and Tamara Mowry.
2: Nobody would have guessed
4: Tia
2: that.
4: Tia and Tamara.
2: Nobody would have guessed that.
1: Next, what is the scientific term for twins who develop from one fertilized egg?
3: Sophia, splits.
1: Sophia, go ahead.
3: Fraternal.
1: No.
2: No, it's not identical. Raven.
1: All right. Go ahead, Raven.
2: Identical.
1: Oh, no.
2: What? Oh.
1: Monozygotic twins.
3: Oh.
2: This is a dumb test, by
1: the
2: way.
1: I'm sorry.
2: I mean, is anybody going to get any right? Third question.
1: Okay. Which actor has a twin brother named Michael? Here are your options. A, Ryan Reynolds. B, Ashton Kutcher. Or C, Matt Damon.
4: Justin.
1: Yes, Justin.
4: The middle one. Ashton Kutcher.
1: Ashton Kutcher is correct.
2: Thank you.
1: Eternal twin brother named Michael.
2: It makes sense because he's such a weirdo.
1: Okay.
2: Ashton Kutcher, we know you. You're lucky you're not in prison.
1: I'll ask you the easiest one here.
2: It's dirty.
1: What famous twins started the fashion line The Row?
3: Sophia.
1: Yes, Sophia.
3: Mary Kay and Ashley Olsen.
1: That's it.
2: Thank nice. You.
1: All right, this is going to be the tiebreaker between Justin and Sophia.
2: Yeah, I'm not even going to chime in. I'll pull myself to the sideline here.
1: Okay. What legendary rock musician had a twin brother named Jesse Garin who died at birth?
4: Justin.
1: Yes, Justin.
4: Elvis Presley.
1: Yeah, sorry.
2: Whoa!
1: No. Turns out we don't know a whole lot about twins. No. So if you are a twin, if you can call us at 1-800-330-9999, we just want to ask you some random questions.
0: There's no better word in the English language than
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1: Nadia, you're a twin?
11: I am.
2: Identical, fraternal, what?
1: Paternal?
2: I don't know.
11: Well, it's funny because we thought we were fraternal our whole lives until we went to the Twins Festival. And they said, you guys are identical. So we took an Ancestry.com test. And we're identical twins.
2: Oh, my gosh.
11: So you just found it out 3 years ago.
2: You both thought you were so different from each other
1: yeah.
2: that you spent your whole lifetime thinking.
11: We're very similar. We're very similar.
2: Okay.
11: My mother said the doctor told her we were fraternal.
2: Your mom just mispronounced.
1: It's Anna and Raven Spirit Week, and today is Twin Day. Turns out we know nothing about twins, so we're trying to learn more. First, most importantly, what is a twin convention that you and your sister went to?
2: Yeah.
11: It's in Twinsville, Ohio.
2: That makes sense.
11: And it is the annual festival that's been going on, I think, for like 50 years.
2: Mm-hmm.
11: And when we went about 3 years ago, there was over 2,500 sets of multiples.
2: Have you?
11: They're mostly twins, but just triplets and quadruplets.
2: Wow. Just to spice it up, they got to be there and be like, oh, look at us.
1: There's only two
2: I'd
1: of
2: be
1: you,
2: like, get your own convention, you jerks, you know? Have you guys ever dated a pair of twins?
11: No.
1: Okay. Did you find any at the convention that were possible, maybe?
2: Yeah, pseudo hot.
1: Yeah.
2: You know what I mean?
11: There were a lot of hot twins, but we were both married, so... Oh. And they were much younger.
1: All right, well, thank you very much, Nadia. We're going to continue our knowledge about learning twins. It's coming up.

0: It's Anna and Raven Spirit Week. Today is Twin Tuesday. We're all dressed like twins here. And turns out, after having a twin quiz earlier, we don't actually know anything about twins.
1: Yeah, well, we're not twins, right? So we never really had to learn, to tell you the truth.
0: Johanna, are you a twin?
2: I am a twin.
0: Okay, can we just ask you a couple questions really quick? We're just curious.
2: That's fine. I'm not identical. I'm fraternal.
1: Okay. All right. Well, it's good to know.
0: Is your twin a boy or a girl?
1: It's a boy. Yeah.
0: Oh, and fraternal, it's boy and girl. Oh, I didn't know that. See? Look how much we're learning right now when it's fraternal.
2: Not always. It could be two girls. Too.
1: Is that right?
0: See? Okay. Yeah. Told you.
1: All right.
0: See?
2: They're just not identical. They're just two different. Mm-hmm. Yeah.
1: Okay. Right. When your brother gets a cut on his hand, do you feel it?
0: Right.
2: No, I do not.
0: Can you read each other's minds?
2: When we were younger, yes.
1: Okay. Wow. When you wake up, do you remember dreams that your twin had?
2: No.
1: Do you ever dress alike, planned or unplanned?
2: Once again, when we were younger, yes, it's very planned.
0: Yeah, okay. Did your parents do that? Did your mom put you guys in matching outfits, and how did you feel about that?
2: Our older siblings did, and we did not like it.
1: Oh, your older siblings, they would do things to punish you.
0: Yeah.
1: Right, but were they secretly jealous of your twin powers and somewhat afraid of you?
2: No.
1: No.
0: Was it like in the movies where one of you is a troublemaker and one of you is an angel?
2: Oh, you know, I like to think I'm the angel, but no, we were both good kids.
0: Okay.
1: Did you ever have a time where you were supposed to go out with somebody, but you didn't want to go out with them, but for whatever reason, you had to go out with them, so you dressed up the other one to go out with them and act like they were you?
2: No, because we're not identical.
0: Right.
1: I know, but still, I mean, you just dress up and... I mean, Clark Kent, Superman, he just puts on, you know, the glasses and nobody knows it's him. So, I mean, don't act like I'm crazy for asking.
0: Yeah. All right. Thanks, Sean. I think we covered everything here today. I appreciate it.
1: I'll have more questions later. But see whether or not you can pick up on my telepathy.
2: Okay. Gotcha.
1: You sure she never dressed up like her brother one time and was like, all right, Nancy, I'll go to the dance with you?
0: I don't think that's a real thing.
1: This is like every 80s movie and show.
0: Hey, Patty, today we're talking to twins. Are you a twin?
3: I am.
0: All right. Do you have like
1: telepathic?
0: Yeah.
1: Can you read your twin's mind?
0: Right.
3: No.
0: Are you identical or fraternal?
3: Fraternal.
1: Okay. Did they ever send you messages like when they were in distress or anything like that? I'm in a ditch. And they're concentrating hard.
3: No, but there have been times where I could feel that there was a problem.
1: Mm-hmm. Okay.
0: Is one of you evil and one of you good?
1: Good question. Fair question.
3: Definitely.
1: Okay. Yep. Okay.
3: My mother was called my twin the evil twin, and I'm the good twin.
0: That makes sense.
1: All right. You know, does every twin think they're the good twin, or does your other twin accept the fact that they're the evil one?
3: Oh, she knows.
1: Have you ever dated the same person?
3: Yes.
1: I feel like this is a thing. That would have to be a thing, right? Like the rivalry there.
0: Patty,
1: were you cool with
0: it
1: or not cool with it? Yeah.
3: No, it was, you know, when we were younger, you know, we all had the same, we were all in the same neighborhood and, you know, you went out there for a couple of days and then, you know, you didn't like them anymore. And then, you know, we had so many friends and we were friends in our group. And so, you know,
1: everybody
3: just
1: made out with everybody.
3: And like the person. Yeah, it wasn't anything serious.
1: Yeah.
0: Did they ever mix you up at birth? Like, you know, when you're older, you could tell the difference. But when you're little, you all kind of look the same.
1: Yeah.
3: As twins, they had to keep our ID bracelets on us until we grew out of them.
0: That's good. It's better than a Sharpie.
1: Yeah.
0: Yeah.
1: Did you guys arrive from another planet in a meteor?
3: No.
1: All right.
0: I could.
3: No.
0: Yeah, Patty, you've answered all our questions. Thank you so much. You've been very helpful today.
1: We feel like we've covered a lot. Thank you.
3: Okay. Thank you.
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9: Maybe a sprinkle, a little fog here for the morning, low clouds, but clearing in the afternoon. I'm Ed McIntosh from Q2. We'll start to see the first signs of a warm-up as highs will hit the mid to lower 50s, still about 5 to 7 degrees cooler than average for this time of the year, but we'll see a progressive warm-up continue through the weekend. 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
6: Can't beat Raven.
7: $2,300 on the line today for Can't Beat Raven. Hi, Eleni. How are you?
8: I'm great. It's my birthday today.
7: Oh my gosh. Happy birthday. You know what I want to do, Eleni? I want to give you $2,300, and that's why I need you to beat Raven, okay?
8: Okay.
7: All right. Can you please ask him to leave the room?
8: Raven, can you please leave the room?
9: Eleni, I wish you genuine luck. Good luck. Here we go. But I'm not going to mail it in.
7: Okay. So what are you going to do for your birthday today while he's walking out of here?
8: I'm going to play trivia tonight.
7: Oh my gosh. Look. It's a whole trivia day. It's a birthday trivia day. All right, so Raven can't hear us. We're in a soundproof studio. The door's closed. I'm going to ask you these five questions. You have 3 seconds to answer each one. I'll bring them back in. Ask them the same questions. Whoever gets the most right wins. Ties go to Raven, okay?
8: Okay.
7: All right, number one. Tobey Maguire didn't just attend his ex-wife's wedding. He officiated it. Tobey Maguire famously plays what superhero?
8: Spider-Man.
7: Number two, frosted hair tips for guys are coming back into style. Lance Bass went back to frosted tips last December. He was part of what boy band?
8: NSYNC.
7: Number three, a Darth Vader lightsaber prop used in the scene where Vader tells Luke Skywalker, "I am your father," is among the items being auctioned off at a Star Wars auction. What color is Darth Vader's lightsaber?
8: Black.
7: Number four, Starbucks says despite all the rumors this week, they are not buying Chipotle after the takeover speculation. What fast food chain actually did invest in Chipotle in 1998?
8: I don't know. Taco Bell? I don't know.
7: Number five, Shane Gillis is in the middle of controversy over his opening monologue during SNL this past weekend. This past year, he hosted the roast of what celebrity on Netflix?
8: Chris Rock.
7: All right, let me bring Raven back in. Oh, Eleni, that wasn't great. That makes me sad because it's your birthday. Eleni only got two.
9: Oh, Eleni, it doesn't sound great. Let's see how I do. Here we go.
7: Number one, okay. Tobey Maguire didn't just attend his ex-wife's wedding. He officiated it.
9: I saw that. It was very sweet.
7: Yeah, she married a billionaire. So she's
9: the
7: fine.
9: The son of a billionaire. Yeah. He is the son of a Nigerian billionaire.
7: An heir to a billionaire's throne.
9: Yeah, but you know what? It's really cool that he did it.
7: Yeah. Tobey Maguire famously plays what superhero?
9: He played Spider-Man.
7: Number two, frosted hair tips for guys are coming back into style. Lance Bass went back to frosted tips last December. He was part of what boy band?
9: NSYNC.
7: That's right. It's different, though, this time. Instead of just going to the salon and getting the tips, guys are bleaching their hair blonde and then letting it naturally grow out.
9: Oh, yeah. Okay, so different.
7: Number three, a Darth Vader lightsaber prop used in a scene where Vader tells Luke Skywalker, "I am your father," is among the items being auctioned off at a Star Wars auction.
9: If you ever wanted to get me something, Anna.
7: I'm sure I can't afford it. What color is Darth Vader's lightsaber?
9: He's red because he's a bad guy. Come on.
7: Number four, Starbucks says despite all the rumors this week, they are not buying Chipotle after the takeover speculation. What fast food chain actually did invest in Chipotle in 1998?
9: I'll just take a guess and say McDonald's.
7: It was McDonald's. They initially invested $50 million. Then they invested another $300 million. And they sold it off like in 2006 when they IPO'd.
9: I mean, that sounds like a good idea. It's like 50 Cent making money off Smart Water. Get in, get out.
7: That's what they did. Number five, Shane Gillis is in the middle of controversy over his opening monologue during Saturday Night Live this past weekend.
9: Yeah, he's not for everybody, that's for sure.
7: This past year, he hosted the roast of what celebrity on Netflix?
9: Kevin Hart. I thought he did great at that.
7: Eleni, he beat you 5-2 today. That's going to get you an Anna and Raven t-shirt.
8: Thank you for the chance. I can't beat Raven. My name is Eleni.
9: I'm wishing you a very happy birthday, though.
7: All happy birthday.
9: Yourself. We're going to send you a shirt, so enjoy that shirt. And tomorrow, $2,400.
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4: The team's looking good this season.
6: I think so. Man, I miss playing football. Ever since I turned 40, I just can't find that fire I used to have.
4: Think it could be lower testosterone?
6: What do you mean?
4: I was feeling the same way. After 40, the body has less testosterone, and men

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1: These statements have not been evaluated by the FDA. This product is not intended to diagnose, treat, cure, or prevent any disease.
2: Good morning. I'm Scott Fredericks, and this look at the latest in Billings area news for this Tuesday, October 13th. Just a while back, Billings had a mobile crisis response program. That went away. Now it's back with a four-year, $3 million grant. Cody Christensen of the Downtown Billings Alliance talks about a meeting this Thursday at 3 p.m. at the Billings Public Library, where members of the community are going to be talking about the new program.
3: They are going to be looking at a few different things. They're going to be looking at different models around the country, and they've been looking at what they can do to make the program more successful compared to what it was in the past. The past it was successful, it's just that there's a lot of things that we would have done differently. Riverstone, they are the main provider for the program now. They work with all the different providers in the county, around the state and everything, but, you know, they're looking at what they can do to make the program more successful and more sustainable.
2: Social media has been a big concern for our youth. Cody Ross today talks about some insight from Montana Attorney General Austin Knutson on TikTok.
4: Following Montana's settlement with Meta over its platform's impact on young users, Attorney General Austin Knutson says his office is focused on TikTok. He says concerns about addictive features and harmful content could lead to further legal action.
5: We put up a fake account and said, hey, we're a 13-year-old boy. Within literally minutes, we were getting pornographic content. We're getting suicidal content, dangerous drug use content, dangerous challenges. TikTok has got a real problem with their algorithm.
2: That's been a look at the latest in Billings area news on Planet 106.7.
6: Only three times, I think. There's only three times
7: that it's acceptable.
6: That it is acceptable for a grown man to wear a backpack.
7: I want you to think about how ridiculous that sounds.
6: No, I know. Yeah. I've thought about it.
7: I am a free thinking person that can do what they want
6: to
7: do.
6: I know. And like, I don't know why this struck me as so odd, but it did. And then I started overanalyzing it, and I came up with three reasons and only three ways that you can wear a backpack as a grown man. It's coming up next.

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3: It's so jarring, and I don't know why. Raven,
4: I don't know why it bothers you so much.
3: I don't know. Me neither. It's the strangest thing. And I'm wondering, am I the only one that thinks it's odd? Raven, producer Sophia. Sophia, I don't know if you've realized this lately, but Raven has started wearing a backpack.
4: Oh, yeah.
3: Yeah. And he's a grown man.
5: Yeah, yeah. I have realized. Yeah. It's interesting.
3: It's
5: yeah.
3: weird, right? Yeah.
4: I'm fashion forward. I think both of you need to get woke on your fashion sense right now.
5: I don't know.
4: Here's the situation, all right? So we have been traveling more for just, you know, business and other things lately than we have before, right? And so, you know, air travel, everybody knows how terrible it is to get on a plane and go through the experience. I feel like everybody who's flying, they always talk about it or cringe about it. Right. I actually rather enjoy flying. But one of the things that I hate doing is I hate waiting for bags. I hate waiting for anything for anyone. If you didn't know this about me, Sophia, I like to be up at the front of the plane. Okay, I like to get on the plane first. Yeah. I like to get off the plane first. I like to not wait for bags. I like to not speak.
5: I'm not surprised.
4: I like to get right in a car and I like
3: shocking.
4: To go.
5: Yeah.
3: Yeah.
4: Right. There's no parts of this that is shocking, but know thyself, right? And the backpack has become a part of my ensemble.
5: Okay.
4: Because I can fit more in the backpack. Then I can carry the personal bag on top of it because you can't tell me I can't carry a purse because I'm a man if I had to.
3: No, okay. So Raven went through a period.
4: And then I have a nice carry-on.
3: Raven went through a period, Sophia, where he had a man purse.
4: Yeah, a merce.
3: I made fun of him relentlessly, as I should. You know, it was ridiculous. And
4: I never shamed from it. I never, you know, pulled back.
3: Okay. You stop wearing it out in public.
4: Well, he didn't need a portfolio anymore because I have, you know, a cell phone. You enter more stuff in there, and so you don't need a calendar or a planner anymore.
3: But isn't it weird for a grown man to be carrying around a backpack everywhere he goes? Because I started thinking about it, because Raven decided it's not just on airplanes that he's wearing this. He started wearing it everywhere.
4: I wore it to the fair.
3: Yeah, no, that's
4: I took
3: scary.
4: The wife and the baby to the fair, and my wife also has an aversion to the backpack, too. She's like, you don't need to bring that. You don't need to carry that. Just put stuff in your pockets.
3: Right.
5: Yeah, I agree. I've never seen a grown man wearing a backpack. I'm just like, yeah, there's notebooks in there.
3: Right.
5: Like, I think that something bad is about to happen.
4: I mean, if it's a diaper bag, there's no difference, right? We got to load up with stuff.
3: Here's the thing, Raven. I have come up with three times that it is acceptable for a grown man to wear a backpack.
4: Go.
3: Number one is when it's a diaper bag.
4: Yeah. Okay.
3: When it's a real bag.
4: Yep.
3: And you have diapers in there.
4: Yep.
3: Number two, at the airport. Okay. You're walking through the airport.
4: I'm two out of three so far. Look at me. I'm going.
3: And the only one third I could come up with is you're traveling through Nepal. And you're backpacking because it has it in the title.
4: Wait a minute,
3: backpacking through Nepal, then fine. You can have your backpack.
4: Okay. Yeah, otherwise, like if you're hiking in another country and staying in hostels, then you can have a backpack.
3: But you just going to the mall and now you wear a backpack? It doesn't make any sense.
4: I do whatever I got to do.
3: What do you put in the backpack when you don't have your
4: sweatshirt
3: with you? A sweatshirt?
4: Yeah, maybe I need this sweatshirt. Maybe I don't. Maybe it's hot out. Maybe it ain't.
5: Do you use one strap or two?
4: I use two now. Oh, I never use one strap. Does two make it better?
5: Yeah.
4: Thank you. It's utilitarian.
5: One would look like you were 14.
4: That's right.
3: I've seen you use it on one side and sling it over your shoulder.
4: Ask the people. They know. They can decide for me. The people love me.
3: Five calls says it all. I know it sounds so weird, but is it strange for a grown man to carry a backpack? 1-800-330-9999.
4: I look forward to their endorsement.
3: Mm-hmm.
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2: I don't know why it bothers me so much, but all of a sudden Raven started wearing his backpack everywhere, and I said a grown man should not wear a backpack as much as he does. It just feels so like you're a teenager.
3: Two things happened. Number one, we started traveling a lot more, and I decided that I needed to be smart about how I was carrying my stuff because I hate checking luggage. And number two, I got a very, very, very fancy backpack.
2: But that's
3: that
2: fine.
3: Looks regular.
2: But
3: it is fancy.
2: For some reason, it started bothering me because I thought, like, there's three acceptable times where a grown man should wear a backpack.
3: Yeah.
2: If it's a diaper bag and he's carrying it.
3: I'll do that.
2: He's going through an airport and he's traveling. Sure, I'll sign off on that.
3: Okay.
2: Or if he's traveling through Nepal. Those are the only three times. And otherwise, if you're just going to the mall or you're running out to the grocery store, what do you need a backpack for?
3: Where's Nepal? Is that, like, near Tibet or something?
2: Nobody knows for real.
3: Yeah, I don't know where it is.
2: No, we just talked about it.
3: Do they have elephants there? Is it mountains? What is it?
2: Everything, I think.
3: Okay.
2: It's like a
3: sounds
2: utopia.
3: Like a lovely place.
2: I'm sure, it's wonderful.
3: Yeah.
2: All right. 1-800-330.
3: I'm not there though. I'm not going there.
2: 1-800-330-9999. Five calls says it all. What do you think? Is it okay for a grown man to wear a backpack?

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2: Is it strange for a grown man to carry a backpack everywhere he goes?
3: You know, here's the thing, Anna. I have confidence. I've always had confidence in my life. But these little things that I thought I was either cool or not cool for doing back in the day, nowadays, I'm about practicality. And the backpack, it's the jam.
2: I know, ever since Raven started carrying a backpack everywhere, it started giving me the ick, and I couldn't figure out why. Because I realized the only three times a grown man should have a backpack is one, if it's a diaper bag. Mm-hmm. Two, if you're traveling through an airport. Or if you're actually backpacking through a country like Nepal.
3: Yeah, I'm not going to do any backpacking. Airports is primarily where I picked up the habit, but now I rock this backpack everywhere.
2: What do you think? Grown men in backpacks. Five calls says it all. 1-800-330-9999.
3: Hey, Rich. Backpack, yes or no? Am I cool for wearing it?
4: Definitely cool. I did it for 31 years when I was commuting to the city on the train. Without it, I would have been lost.
3: See that? See, he did it commuting because it's all like, you know, it's in its rear view. If you go both straps and it's on the back, you forget it's even there. You can carry anything.
2: Okay.
3: All is possible.
4: That's right. When you're on the train, you put it alongside of you, use it as a pillow to sleep.
3: Yeah, it's a nice pillow.
2: It also blocks anybody to sit next to you.
3: Perfect. Ann Raven, who's this? On the train, that's a plus.
5: Mm-hmm. Malia. My name's Malia. I am pro backpack.
3: Thank you, Malia. All right.
2: Men?
3: For guys, too? Doesn't bother you if a guy's rocking a backpack?
5: No, because if I'm with you, now I'm putting all my stuff in your bag.
3: It's 100%.
5: I'm not wearing a bag.
3: Top three things you want to put in my backpack, Malia. Go.
5: I'm putting my keys, my wallet, my water bottle.
3: Oh, I've got room for
5: my
3: all
5: water
3: of that.
5: Bottle.
3: This backpack has slots for water bottles on
5: Please.
3: Each side of it. I don't even have to open the backpack.
2: You wait till I put my Owala in your
5: love
2: backpack.
5: It.
2: It's going to be 13 pounds heavier.
5: I love it.
3: It's all my back.
5: Yeah,
3: it's okay.
5: Do that.
3: It's like rucking. Thank you for the call.
2: Lizzie, five calls says it all. Is it acceptable for a grown man to carry a backpack?
6: It is. What if he has an EpiPen? Mm-hmm. What if he has diabetes medication? Mm-hmm. What if he's got something that he needs to have on him and he can't just hold it in his pocket?
2: What if he doesn't have any of those things and he just wants to put man wipes in there?
3: I like it that you made me like I'm an EMT.
2: Right.
3: But yeah, I do have some wipes in there.
2: I knew you did.
3: I also have some sanitizing lotion.
2: I bet you have Lubriderm lotion and a hairbrush,
3: I've
2: too.
3: I've got wet ones, pads,
2: yeah.
3: Just in case.
2: A case of what?
3: In case there's germs.
2: Okay.
3: Neil, acceptable for me to wear a backpack or what?
7: Yes. I'll give you two reasons. Number one reason is I'm a physician and I go to the hospital and I see patients and I have all my gear that I need in a backpack.
3: See? Boom.
7: And
3: saving
7: so
3: lives.
7: I bring my stuff with me.
3: Mm-hmm.
7: He's saving lives every day.
3: Number two.
7: I used to go skiing with my kids when they were younger and we'd go out to Colorado and we'd ski those top bowls and there's no food. There's no place to stop out
3: see
7: there.
3: That? Snacks.
7: So I would load my backpack up with sandwiches and snacks and drinks. So you can't beat that.
3: Yeah, you can't beat it. Now, the bottom of this backpack is so fancy that it has a wide slot for a map in case I was backpacking in Nepal, which I won't be.
2: No.
3: But also, it has an insulated bottom for snacks. Thanks for pointing it out, Neil.
2: Thanks,
3: it's awesome.
2: Neil. Mike, Raven wears a backpack everywhere he goes like he's a 17-year-old boy in high school. Is that cool or not cool?
8: Very, very cool. And I will say, Raven, you can absolutely pull it off. There's no question. I mean, you've got that look. It's youthful. It is a statement of fashion, strength, and
3: Thank
8: confidence
3: you.
8: For
3: Thank
8: all men.
3: See that?
2: Mm-hmm.
3: I mean, you made it personal for guys, it sounds like,
2: apparently,
3: really.
2: Apparently, yeah, that there's a whole legion of people that really want backpacks for grown men. All right, congratulations. You get to wear your backpack. I won't say anything anymore. Done and done.
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2: Does the side of the bed you sleep on determine your happiness in life? Turns out the answer maybe is yes. Would you be willing to switch?
3: Oh, no.
2: It's coming up.

0: What if your happiness and energy had nothing to do with how much you sleep? It has to do with what side of the bed you sleep on. Ha ha!
1: What? Wait a minute. You cracked the code?
0: Yep. Well, not me. This lady on the internet.
1: Okay.
2: Feng Shui says you have been sleeping on the wrong side of the bed. On which side do you sleep on? Right or left?
0: It's interesting because, Raven, usually when you start getting into a romantic relationship with somebody and you make a decision on what side of the bed you're going to sleep on, that decision that you make the first night stays with you for the rest of your life.
1: Yeah, I mean, at this point, it's been that way since my wife have ever coexisted. Yep.
0: So what side do you sleep on?
1: I am on the right-hand side of the bed. If you're looking at the bed, I'm the right-hand side of the bed.
0: Why are you on the right-hand side? Why was that determined when you guys got together the first time?
1: I can't really recall, but I typically like to sleep with one arm kind of hanging off the bed. So if I had to guess, that's more of a me thing than a her thing. Mm-hmm. And then you just, you know, like you said, you get used to it, right? Now, if I try and sleep on the left side of the bed, it's very strange. Even when we go on vacation or whatever, always the right side.
0: All right. So what side determines what?
2: The left side of the bed carries dragon energy.
1: Oh, okay.
2: Active, alert, and outward.
0: If you sleep on the left side of the bed.
1: Yeah, you're a dragon.
0: Dragon energy.
1: Okay.
0: Like she said, active, alert, outward. But if you are on the right side, it's a little bit different.
2: The right side of the bed carries tiger energy.
1: Okay.
2: Receptive, restorative, and inward.
0: All right, so that means, logically, if you deduce this, right? So if you're on the left side, that means like you're kind of like got a lot of energy going on anyway. Your right side, you're like a moody person, much like me.
2: The person who needs the most renewal and rest belongs on the tiger side. The person who is naturally more alert and active belongs on the dragon side.
0: Uh-oh. So if you need to sleep, you should be on the right side. And if you have an abundance of energy, you should be on the left side.
1: What if we both need to sleep?
0: Then
1: we need a bigger bed.
0: Yeah, bigger. You both have to sleep in the middle, I guess. Yeah. But she goes and she makes this challenge.
2: Try one thing for 1 week. Switch sides. Just 1 week. See what changes. See how you sleep. See how you feel.
1: I'll tell you right now. My wife never sleeps enough, right? She'll tell you that she's miserable sleeping. She's hated every bed that we've ever owned, but she will not change her side. There is no way.
0: What if you tell her that maybe that's the reason why, according to the lady on the internet that knows feng shui, there may be a reason, and that's that she needs like that right tiger side over the left dragon side.
1: I mean, you know my wife. You have her phone number. We can call her.
0: Like, no, we're not going to call her.
1: Do it.
0: This is what we're going to do. Because we're going to give this a try. Now, my side of the bed, actually, when I think about it, has changed over the years because I needed always to have the side of the bed that had more room next to it because I would put like the cradle, the bassinet next to me.
1: Yes. Okay.
0: So every time I had a baby, I would move to whatever side in the bedroom had more room, and we moved a couple times.
1: Yeah, except now the baby is going to be 8 in about 10 minutes.
0: So that's gone now. So what if I've been sleeping on the wrong side of the bed this whole time?
1: Yeah.
0: You know? And obviously, I'm closer to the door, so I always think that if a murderer comes in the middle of the night,
1: he gets you first.
0: He gets me first, and that's not cool.
1: No, that's not the way it's supposed to
0: that's
1: be.
0: That's not the way it's supposed to be. He has to protect me. What is the big boy muscles?
1: That's right. Right. Yeah. Standing between me and the murderer.
0: Exactly.
1: Correct.
0: So here's what we're going to do. Tonight we're going to propose to our partners to switch sides of the bed for one night.
1: Uh-huh.
0: And let's see how it goes. And we'll report back tomorrow. She says a week. Let's see if we can get away with one night. Let's start
1: I will report back to you.
0: Okay.
1: I promise that.
3: Mm-hmm. Uniquely villain.
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13: Maybe a sprinkle, a little fog here for the morning, low clouds, but clearing in the afternoon. I'm Ed McIntosh from Q2. We'll start to see the first signs of a warm-up as highs will hit the mid to lower 50s, still about 5 to 7 degrees cooler than average for this time of the year, but we'll see a progressive warm-up continue through the weekend. 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
0: It's one thing to be a toddler and be a biter and all the teachers and your parents are trying to figure out how to make you stop. But imagine being an adult and being a biter. 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
1: You know what? It's a sad situation here, a sad event that took place. But if I was on the plane and I'm scared, I'm going to take some action.
0: With your teeth? It's coming up next.
1: No, I mean, if you bite me, I'll bite you back.

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1: When you could wake up to? With Anna and Raven.
3: Yeah, that sounds better.
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4: Oh, it's time. Raven, put us in the time machine.
3: I love the time machine. Been a while.
4: Yeah, we're going to get into the time machine. Everybody buckle up. Put your seatbelt on. Here we go. We're in the time machine. We're going to travel back 9 years. Going back in time. 9 years ago, Selma Blair was on The View. And here's what she said while she was on The View 9 years ago.
5: And I don't drink anymore, but I did. I was going through something. I had a glass of wine. Someone gave me a pill that I thought was something I had taken before, which I don't take on a regular basis. And I had a total psychotic blackout. Totally own it. Will not happen again.
4: That was the first time she got removed from a plane 9 years ago for attacking the flight attendant. I'm not making fun of her.
3: I know.
4: I'm saying it's very odd. Now, fast forward to today. We can get out of the time machine now. Now it's back in 2026.
3: We're back in regular times here.
4: And this happened yesterday.
6: So this story breaking right now. Actress Selma Blair arrested after she reportedly caused chaos on a flight from L.A. to JFK, punching one flight attendant, biting another one, and trying to open the plane's door in midair.
4: It's a sad story because Selma Blair, they're saying she had a medical episode. Yes,
3: She's got MS.
4: She does, and all the things, and she's had an interesting life, and she's been plagued with all kinds of different diseases and addictions and all that. And she wrote this memoir back in 2022 called Mean Baby, A Memoir of Growing Up. And the one thing that I found fascinating is that she's a biter.
3: Yeah.
4: You know, we know.
3: She talks about it.
4: She talks about it a lot. So she has bit. Before this incident, many people.
3: Sienna Miller.
4: Yeah. So I have all these
3: stories. Famous people.
4: Yeah. She's bit three people in the past, and she says it's her nervous system that makes her react awkwardly. She gets overwhelmed, and then she short circuits, and then she bites people. She talked about one, Sienna Miller. They were at Chateau Marmont in 2006. She just reached over and bit her. Sienna Miller was very, laughed and was like, oh, the belle of the ball, and, kind of brushed it off. She also bit Family Guy creator Seth MacFarlane after she was invited to a Las Vegas get-together.
3: Guessing he liked it.
4: No. He got really upset. And he was like, whoa, that really hurt. And, she doesn't... It's not playful.
3: Yeah.
4: It's like a weird reaction where she bites hard. Yeah. And then she bit Kate Moss at a hotel suite after a fashion show. And at first, Kate Moss laughed. And then she bit her again harder. And Kate Moss punched her in the back and then bit her thumb. And she said that was the first time she realized that when she bites people, it hurts.
3: Yeah.
4: Yeah.
3: Yeah. I listen, man. I mean, it's sad. She's been through a lot. I mean, she's had, the MS was debilitating for her for a while. And then she was better, in remission and feeling better. And sometimes when you're feeling better, you make old mistakes, right? You reward yourself or you give yourself excuses or grace. And obviously, this is an ongoing situation that she has there. Also terrifying for everybody else on the plane. So I understand why security has to get in and get forceful and deal with these things. I just hope that she gets the help that she needs.
4: I hope so too. I just feel so sad.
3: It's just
4: a whole lifetime
3: for everybody. Obviously, you know, bad things happen to her in her lifetime and she doesn't know how to deal with them all the time. And I just hope that everybody's okay. So
4: when's the last time you got bit?
3: Oh, gosh. I mean, Jaden was testing biting a little bit, but he's not doing it. So thank God it's not a regular thing, but it hurts. Yeah. It doesn't matter if it's child or an adult or whatever.
4: 2 years
3: ago. It hurts, and it immediately makes you angry. It's a violation.
4: Right. Dakota bit my little one. She's going to be 8 next month. She bit my face.
3: Yeah.
4: And let me tell you, when you get bit in the face.
3: Yeah. It's it on, hurts, man. Yeah. It doesn't matter if you belong to me or not. It's on.
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3: The jars of candy will be on display from now until October 28th at noon. I am not good at this game, Anna.
4: The winners are going to be announced at 5:05 p.m. on Friday, October 30th.

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9: Sounds so cliche. Men hate going to the mall.
10: It's not our favorite thing to do. Here's the thing, Anna. I think that men and women, Mars and Venus, we just have a different shopping style, many of us. Me, I'm Mr. Business. I want to run in a place. I want to grab something. I want to run out the door. I want to be in there a total of 8 minutes and feel like all accomplished with my efficiency when I leave there.
9: Okay.
10: I don't want to browse. I don't want to hang out.
9: All right, but Raven's wife, Alicia, has a completely different take on this, and we're going to check in with her coming up next.

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3: It seems so cliche. Men hate going to malls, but Raven really, truly hates going to the mall and every weekend complains that's where his wife Alicia drags him.
4: I just feel like I live at the mall, Anna Zapp. How many times do we have to go for a bag full of soaps? If they're on special and we buy 20 of them at a time, why are we coming back a week later?
3: Alicia.
5: Hello.
4: Babe, how excited am I every time you tell me that we have to return to the mall?
5: Oh, you're so excited.
3: Alicia, Raven, yeah. He makes it sound like you're there three times a week and he has to sit in couches in random stores all the time. Is that true?
5: He's ridiculous. The last two times we went to the mall, we had to go because of him.
3: He told me he almost died in Macy's because you made him try on so many suits that he thought he was Pretty Woman.
4: It was crazy.
3: Yeah.
5: He threw a full tantrum, man. It was so ridiculous. You can't just buy a suit without trying it on. Like, you need to try it on. You need to try it on with a shirt underneath. He just wanted to, like, try on stuff that wasn't even his size with no shirt underneath. And I'm like, that's not how this works. And then I made him keep the pants on and wear them over to the shoe department to try on the shoes with the suit pants.
3: Oh, that's good.
4: It was a nightmare for me. I walked in, I tried on the first suit. And let me tell you, the first suit fit me within the first, like, three parts of it. And I was like, I'll just buy the suit in every single color. That was unacceptable for her. She could not go with it.
3: Wait, also, I just want to imagine her taking you by the hand and dragging you to the men's shoe department.
4: Oh, yeah.
3: With the pants on. Oh, it's so good.
4: And then we got over there, and there's one guy running the whole place. He was so fantastic. Lewis, I wanted to adopt this guy, except he had like a tattoo on his neck and whatnot.
3: Mm-hmm.
4: He looked like a dude that would be somewhat rough and tumble. But, babe, was he not zen-like?
5: He was so awesome, and it was like he was brand new. It was like his second day. You would have never known.
4: I couldn't believe it. Like, if that was my second day, I would have quit retail, because at one point there was like 13 people in his line. It was deep. It was a men's suit sale, Anna Zapp. All right, give me top three stores that I hate at the mall, babe.
5: Express.
4: Yeah, I don't love Express, but there is a spot, Anna, where I can put my butt in the front window and the mannequin, there's enough space for me to sit there.
3: Okay.
4: And so it's not the worst of all the choices there. What was the next one?
5: Bath and Body.
4: Oh, yeah. No, there's nowhere to sit here.
3: Right.
4: It is nice for a refresher if I want to smell fragrant and wash my hands, but there's no bathroom. And I didn't figure out that those sinks actually worked on the side of the stores until, like, I don't know, we had been going there for like 12, 15 years.
3: Okay. Other stores that apparently, Alicia, you drag Raven to at the mall at least six times a week.
5: I think Aldo.
4: Oh. She always wants me to go look at shoes at Aldo. The last two pairs, like forever ago, I got at Aldo, like fell apart on me. And I bought her many boots at Aldo. And by the way, some of those fell apart too. So to me, Aldo's trash now.
3: I remember the rule was the thing that they used to say, and I do not know if this is true, is that they use glue. They don't really stitch.
4: Yeah, that's felt
3: why.
4: Like glue to me.
3: I don't know.
4: Felt like glue to me. I'm not going to you, Aldo.
3: All
4: I'm
3: right.
4: not seeing it.
3: Are there
4: not
3: any other stores at the mall that Raven can't stand? I can guarantee you he likes the pretzel shops.
5: He does like the pretzel shops. Yeah. He doesn't like the jewelry store. He doesn't like one of the guys in the jewelry store.
4: Yeah. The guy, like, opened a credit card without talking to me because one time I was looking at something and I was like, yeah, I'd like to find out the different options about getting this. And he, like, opened a credit card in my name.
3: That seems like something that you can't just do without somebody's permission.
4: You would think, right?
3: Would he think. Did he guess your social security number?
4: He did it. Well, he had it because I at one time was a customer of the place. But then he opened a new card and then opened like one with a secondary card. I hate that guy.
3: If you could never walk into one of those stores ever again, which one would it be?
4: Oh, you know, I go to the soap store the most frequent, but it would break my wife's heart to say so. But speaking for a friend, possibly the soap store.
3: Got it.
4: No more suit shopping the rest of my life. That's true.
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0: Yeah. 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
11: Interim Yellowstone County Sheriff Kent O'Donnell talking about the Yellowstone County Sheriff's Reserve Program.
12: 29 years ago when I started with the Sheriff's Office, I actually started out as a reserve. And when I started as a reserve, there were around 20, 25 reserves at the time. My class of reserves that I went through, there were 10 or 12 of us that went through the program and added. And there was always a constant flow of guys coming, guys going. And for me, I didn't know I wanted to get into law enforcement full time. I wasn't decided. So it's a good way for people to get their foot in the door, especially for younger people who want to be involved in law enforcement or think that may be a career choice for them to get involved. But you also have the people that want to do something for their community. Maybe they wanted to be in law enforcement at one time, or they just want to give back to their community.
11: Paid for by Kent O'Donnell for Sheriff Republican, Treasurer Mary Madsen.
13: This is Kent O'Donnell. I'm running for Sheriff of Yellowstone County, and I approve this message. I would appreciate your vote on November 3rd. 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

0: 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Happy Tuesday. Beth hanging out with you until about 3 o'clock today, and we've got lots to talk about, my friends. We're going to talk who spends the most money on Halloween candy, why U.S. workers regularly skip their lunch breaks, which I think is a sin, and we're going to just talk a little bit what we got going on here, from an auction to contests, what's going on in the Magic City this weekend. Lots to discuss, so stick around. It's going to be a great day on the planet.
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14: A bit of a warm-up for today. I'm Ed McIntosh from Q2. Not as chilly as yesterday, but still cooler than average for mid-October. Highs today will be up into the mid-50s. Dropping close to freezing overnight with some patchy fog. Tomorrow, sunshine, low 60s for a high, typical for this time of the year, and more 60s on Thursday. 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
11: 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After smoking, radon is the number one cause of lung cancer. The EPA estimates that radon causes 21,000 lung cancer deaths each year. Radon may also be linked to breast and other cancers, Parkinson's, dementia. 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

Stella Lefty for you. That's Boston on the Planet 106.7. Just after 11 o'clock with Gavin DeGraw right now. We've got Paula Cole coming up. Plus, states that spend the most on their Halloween candy. But for now, the sweet, sweet sounds of Gavin DeGraw. It's Chariot on the Planet.

0: From the Rubicare Health Savings Studio, it's Planet 106.7 with Lady A. That's Nietzsche now. Halloween are right around the corner. We've been talking a lot about, you know, how much candy do we get? We're not going to be home for Halloween. And we are the worst neighbors of all time because we are never around for these kiddos when they go trick-or-treating. So I try to take them little boo bags before we leave just to make them feel a little special because we're the jerks with the lights that are on and nobody's home. The security system can't help it. Our lights are always on. Anyway, some states stock up on candy a lot more than others. Solitaire just came out with the ranking of the states that spend the most on Halloween candy. They polled residents from every state to find which ones are the most generous and which ones are the most stingy on Halloween. Top 10 states that spend the most: Louisiana, Oklahoma, Texas, Michigan, Illinois, spending about $58 per trick-or-treater? No. Oh, they spend that much for the whole... Whew. I was like, dang, I'm going to Texas. Give me some candy. No, they spend about this much for the whole holiday. Maryland, spending the most, $67.95 on average is what the household spent for Halloween sweets. Homes in Nevada, New York, and New Jersey are most likely to give out goodies to parents during the trick-or-treating as well. I love it. It's all good stuff. Just over half of those polled say it's important to them to be known as the good candy house on Halloween. Yep, like I said, we're the jerks because we leave our lights on and we're never home. However, caveat, I do take our neighborhood kids some treats before we leave, so I'm not a total Grinch. It's the planet.
1: Trick or treat!
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11: A bit of a warm-up for today. I'm Ed McIntosh from Q2. Not as chilly as yesterday, but still cooler than average for mid-October. Highs today will be up into the mid-50s. Dropping close to freezing overnight with some patchy fog. Tomorrow, sunshine. Low 60s for a high, typical for this time of the year, and more 60s on Thursday.
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0: us on Miles Smith for you. That's nice to meet you on the Planet 106.7. Giving away $500 two times. Pretty easy to get your name in the running. Just head on down to 5450 Midland Road. That's the new Spirit Halloween for 2026. And, of course, Ski Station at 2132 Grand Avenue. Head out there. Count how many pieces of candy are in the jar. And then pay attention on Friday the 30th as we announce our winner. We're counting into Halloween again. Each jar worth $500. So I highly suggest you guess both. Because if you're a very good guesser, maybe you win $1,000. 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

0: From the Rubik Hair Health Savings Studio, it's the Planet 106.7. Sean, hey, hi. We're both running around with our hair on fire today.
1: I know. It's crazy. It's crazy nuts. Day. It was a great weekend. We had a sold-out Gary Allen concert on Sunday. Alberta Bear. Pop Evil was crushing on Saturday. It's been a really good week. And tonight we've got Switchfoot. So if you guys want to come down with Amberlynn, really awesome.
0: Yeah.
1: Sorry I was a little late coming here because I was getting that bus parked.
0: First world problems.
1: Yeah, I know. It's like I pulled by the pub and I was like, oh, you need to get parked. So we're getting that bus parked. But Switchfoot, if you didn't see the show last time they're here, this show, honestly, I wasn't a huge fan of Switchfoot, and this ended up being one of my favorite shows, if not my favorite show of that year. It was so good. So if you can make it out tonight, come to Switchfoot. Next week, we got Lakeview, we got Reigns, and then David Wimbish and The Collective. That show's selling really great, too. And the Everclear show for Halloween, man, if you want tickets, get tickets, because that thing is more than 75% sold out.
0: Amazing.
1: And so if you want them, get them now. I'm letting you know. Don't think you're going to get them in a week or so.
0: Oh,
1: yeah.
0: I mean, what a good problem to have.
1: It's a good problem for us, but not for you guys.
0: Yeah, not for you, loser. You shouldn't have waited so long. Remember, thepubstation.com, the only place. Yeah,
1: exactly. The only place. Sign up for our mailing list. Even last week, we had From Ashes to New Go on sale. And I had people call me about half hour into the on sale, and they were like, hey, I don't know how to buy these booths because I can't, there's not online. And I said, well, they've already sold.
0: That's so
1: amazing.
0: They
1: sold on pre-sale. So if you want to get those things, you got to get on pre-sale, and you got to get them immediately as soon as they go on there because those things go right away.
0: I love it. Yep. I love it. And what a good view from up there, too. It's just awesome.
1: It's
0: up there.
1: Amazing.
0: There's not a bad
1: and
0: spot.
1: I'm telling
0: in the
1: you,
0: house.
1: 2027 summer, you guys, it's crazy right now.
0: Okay.
1: So it's gonna be awesome.
0: I'm already ready for summer. That's fine.
1: Yep.
0: All right, Sean. Well, thanks for stopping by. Happy week. Good luck with it
1: Happy
0: all.
1: Happy week. I know. Exactly.
0: I'll see you next week.
1: Thanks,
2: man. Trick or treat.
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18: A bit of a warm-up for today. I'm Ed McIntosh from Q2. Not as chilly as yesterday, but still cooler than average for mid-October. Highs today will be up into the mid-50s, dropping close to freezing overnight with some patchy fog. Tomorrow, sunshine, low 60s for a high, typical for this time of the year, and more 60s on Thursday. $19.99, that's a steal deal on a lawn rake. 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

Noah Kahan for you. That's Orbiter on the Planet 106.7. We've got some Steven Sanchez for you right now. 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

0: Olivia Rodrigo, that's Drop Dead on the Planet 106.7 from the RubyCare Health Savings Studio. 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I know nobody wants to talk about that right now, but it is a really good chance to save some money, support local, gift certificates galore, home services, car services, you name it. 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

Cameron Whitcomb, that's Kingdom of Fear on the Planet 106.7. Coming up in just a few minutes, why over half of U.S. workers regularly skip lunch. I hate it, but it's true. I'll tell you about it coming up.

0: and Make You Mine on the Planet 106.7 from the Rubicare Health Savings Studio. Let's talk lunch break. Did you just skip lunch? Is there still time for you to take a lunch even if you skipped your lunch? Because I'm convincing you now you need to take your lunch breaks. A new survey shows that 80% of workers agree a lunch break away from their desk boosts job performance, but 54% skip that lunch entirely at least once a week. Cost being one of the biggest factors, as 81% say inflation and higher menu prices have impacted their lunch habits, which I get, but you can still pack a lunch and step away. That's not expensive. Also, it's not just money, though. 31% of workers admit they feel more pressure to stay available during lunch now than they used to. The same numbers say their company culture makes it tough for them to step away, even over lunch. That makes me so angry. Yesterday, we talked about Gen Z and how they set boundaries and things like that with work, and they're not slaves to it. Let's go ahead and put that into play for lunch breaks, even. You are entitled to your lunch break, friend. You're not going to get off work early for skipping your lunch break, are you? Nope, still got to stay there till 5. More than a third of workers value the midday break so much they would choose a protected daily lunch break over extra paid time off. Younger generations feel more pressure to be available at all times during the workday, as Gen Z and millennials are more than twice as likely as their older coworkers to feel pressured by management to skip lunch. It's kind of contradictory to what we heard yesterday, though. Because yesterday, Gen Z said, I'm taking my lunch and my PTO, and I'm not coming in a minute early. Which I appreciate about him, in ways. If you didn't take a lunch break today, take 2 tomorrow. And then tell him I said you could. It's the planet.
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7: This is Ken O'Donnell. I'm running for Sheriff of Yellowstone County, and I approve this message. 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
9: 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This colorless, odorless gas is a killer. After smoking, radon is the number one cause of lung cancer. The EPA estimates that radon causes 21,000 lung cancer deaths each year. Radon may also be linked to breast and other cancers, Parkinson's, dementia, Testing for radon is simple. 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
12: A bit of a warm-up for today. I'm Ed McIntosh from Q2. Not as chilly as yesterday, but still cooler than average for mid-October. Highs today will be up into the mid-50s, dropping close to freezing overnight with some patchy fog. Tomorrow, sunshine, low 60s for a high, typical for this time of the year, and more 60s on Thursday. 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

0: Somber for you. That's Back to Friends on the Planet 106.7. Don't forget, keep an eye on our Facebook page. We've been giving away concert tickets left and right, comedian tickets left and right. We also have some tickets still for Scarity Haunted House for this weekend. You don't want to miss those. Just pay attention. We're getting into that holiday season where Greg feels a lot nicer and he feels like giving things away, so we do that. Could be on air, could be online, could be on socials. Just pay attention. We want you to win right here on the planet.
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Tame Impala for you. That's Dracula on the Planet 106.7. Some Olivia Rodrigo right now with Britney Spears coming up. Plus, let's chat. What's going on this week since kiddos are out of school? It's the Planet.

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0: It's Vanessa Carlton and 1,000 Miles on the Planet 106.7. Kiddos don't have school this Thursday and Friday. Did you forget? Hopefully not. If you did, there's plenty of things going on for you to go out and check out. Of course, we've got all of your favorite things here in the Magic City, from the Jump Park to Lava Island. Casual Space always has some cool things going on while the kiddos are out of school, too. But also, Rocky's going to have some sports events going on. What else do we have going on this weekend? All around sports for the kiddos, so you can get out and check that out. It is the Youth Hunt this Thursday and Friday as well, which I love that they pair that up with PIR Week for the teachers. Because my kids were going to miss school anyways. I'm just really glad that we don't have to be counted absent for it. Art class is going on throughout the Magic City. There's also Sensory Night at Wise Wonders. Some Halloween stuff going on. Just a lot of cool things to take in. Do yourself a favor. Search events near me. Get out and enjoy some local things while the kids are out of school this week. It's the Planet.
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11: A bit of a warm-up for today. I'm Ed McIntosh from Q2. Not as chilly as yesterday, but still cooler than average for mid-October. Highs today will be up into the mid-50s, dropping close to freezing overnight with some patchy fog. Tomorrow, sunshine, low 60s for a high, typical for this time of the year, and more 60s on Thursday. 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

0: Steve Lacy, and oh yeah, it's the Planet 106.7. That wraps it up for me. This is Beth. I'm out of here. Have yourself a wonderful Tuesday night. Greg's in here next. Your commercial-free drive home. Your quick hits and bits. And we're headed into kind of the Friday of the week. I took Thursday, Friday off from the other job so that I can hang out with the kiddos. Still going to hang out with you guys, though, so kind of not totally days off. Either way, kiddos don't have school Thursday, Friday. Make plans. Be ready for it. Go do something fun with them. You all deserve it. I'm out of here for now. Talk to you tomorrow on the planet.
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12: 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This colorless, odorless gas is a killer. After smoking, radon is the number one cause of lung cancer. The EPA estimates that radon causes 21,000 lung cancer deaths each year. Radon may also be linked to breast and other cancers, Parkinson's, dementia. Testing for radon is simple. 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

0: Nothing matters. It's the last dinner party. It's Planet 106.7, uniquely Billings. We're navigating through your terrific Tuesday afternoon from the Ruby Care Health Savings Studios, enjoying this beautiful fall October day in the Magic City. Coming up on the show today, talk about counting to Halloween. There's a show tonight at the Pub Stage that you don't want to miss out on. And Switchfoot, get your details on that. Our buddy Andrew Lindley, Ward 4 Council member, going to give us a recap from last night's city council meetings and what you should know about the upcoming next few weeks, especially here in the city of Billings and some other changes that happened last night and all the chatter. Also on the way, 50% of people would do this for $1 billion. What could it be? I don't know if I would want to deal with it. It's one where maybe after a while you just get used to it. But at first, it might take a hot minute. That's coming up later on the show. Ed McIntosh, he's got your forecast. Those details on the way.
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18: A bit of a warm-up for today. I'm Ed McIntosh from Q2. Not as chilly as yesterday, but still cooler than average for mid-October. Highs today will be up into the mid-50s, dropping close to freezing overnight with some patchy fog. Tomorrow, sunshine, low 60s for a high, typical for this time of the year, and more 60s on Thursday. 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

0: Sleep Theory, Words Are Worthless. It's Planet 106.7, uniquely Billings, getting you through your terrific Tuesday afternoon from the Ruby Care Health Saving Studios. And we got another chance for you to count into Halloween. Another year, another chance to win some moolah. And that's coming up at the end of the month on October 30th. Have you been over to Spirit Halloween or the ski station yet? Take a gander at those jars. If not, head on over there. Could win up to about $1,000 on that. Yesterday, we gave away Switchfoot tickets. We got Scarity Halloween going on. All you have to do is comment on this week's post for a chance to win tickets to that. I mean, it's funny. They did send us like a little thing at the bottom that says, just caution your listeners, it might get a little too cray-cray out there, a little too scary, so go at your own risk. But they moved it from the depot at the Lockwood this year. It's outdoors for the most part, and you got a chance to win tickets with that. So another reason to give us a like on Facebook.
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13: 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Yeah! Back to

Temper City, Self-Aware. It's Planet 106.7, a song that was originally released back in 1989. Didn't find its success until a few years later in the early 90s. Yeah, they're doing some touring still out of Arizona. Gin Blossoms, one of those iconic bands. Here's Found Out About You.

0: homesick, a little homesick, a little homesick for somebody.
1: Philip Phillips homesick. It's Planet 106.7. Here's Stella Lefty taking you to Boston. On a train.

0: It's Ariana Grande taking you to the Twilight Zone. It's the Planet.
1: What in the world is going on in the entertainment industry?
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0: Emily Blunt and Josh Brolin, they seem to be ready to return to the Land of the Wolves. As a team, they're coming back together for Sicario 3. Details for the plot and all the stuff to go with it are being kept under wraps at this moment. Imperfect Women is coming back for season 2 as Apple TV renewed the thriller series for a second season. Kerry Washington will executive produce the season along with Elizabeth Moss in that project. And throw on another season of Hunting Wives as Netflix renewed the popular series for a third season ahead of season 2 debut. Second season, it premieres on November 26th. And those are quick hits and bits.
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5: 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After smoking, radon is the number one cause of lung cancer. The EPA estimates that radon causes 21,000 lung cancer deaths each year. Radon may also be linked to breast and other cancers, Parkinson's, dementia. 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
6: A cool start tomorrow could lead to some patchy fog. I'm Ed McIntosh from Q2. Overnight temperatures will drop down into the upper 20s to low 30s, chilly enough for some patchy fog to develop. Sunshine tomorrow, a high around 60 degrees, typical for this time of the year. Not as chilly on Thursday morning, but still close to 60 for a high. 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

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Coming up in a few minutes, Andrew Lindley giving us a city council recap from last night's.

0: Goo Goo Dolls giving you Ocean. That's Planet 106.7, uniquely Billings. We got Andrew Lindley in the studio, council member. You know, I never thought I would see the day of this happening. Even though the Goo Goo Dolls were just in town, guess who they announced that they're going on tour with?
1: Oh, I saw this, but no, I can't remember.
0: Def Leppard.
1: Def Leppard,
0: of all bands.
1: That just seemed like a little bit of a weird mix. I mean, I like both of them,
0: right?
1: But that's kind of strange.
0: I don't remember who the opener was. They were just on tour with Neon Trees, and talk about like a swerve of events. Like, we're going on tour with Def Leppard. It's like, if that doesn't make me feel
1: that's
0: like an old. Yeah, right? That doesn't make us feel old. I don't know. Speaking of good times. Fall's officially in the Magic City. Hello, the leaves are coming off the trees.
1: It's fantastic.
0: How doing a lot of raking in your area?
1: There's leaves everywhere. I'm just happy that we didn't get hit with the snow that other parts of the state got, because you know this time of year that breaks branches, causes a big mess.
0: Yeah, it causes a fiasco and whatnot. I'm glad we didn't get a bunch of snow because my garden is still going.
1: Nice.
0: It's all covered up. I'm like, no way to the snow. And I like seeing, my dog loves snow. I'm not a big fan of it right now. It's like, it's too soon for that. But last night, you guys had a lot of stuff happening at the city council meeting. Give me a nice little run. One of them's about the land. I know we got a lot of people on the West End not happy about the Lettman Park land being sold, but that is officially out of the city of Billings books.
1: Yeah, it is. I mean, the deal's not closed, but last night we had effectively the final vote to accept the purchase agreement that we got. You know, we found out last night there was three offers on the land, two full price offers and one above full price. The one above full price is what, you know, we ended up taking. Should close probably within 30 days, give or take. There was a handful of people showed up to give public comment. I think some good points about traffic issues in that area. You know, 30th Street West is a mess.
0: 32nd is a mess too.
1: 32nd is absolutely a mess. And I think people try to cut up 30th to get around some of that.
0: Oh yes, to go up there by Dennymount Hold and whatnot.
1: Yeah, and that 30th Street is bad. There's a lot of uncontrolled intersections.
0: Yes.
1: And tons of kids in that neighborhood. So we're going to try to see if we can do some other things in there before.
0: Throw a roundabout there.
1: Yeah, not a roundabout, I'm sure, but maybe some speed bumps.
0: It's like flex signs. Yeah. Slap it on there. we're doing with 36.
1: Yeah.
0: You guys also had the wastewater or the storm drain issues and whatnot. Yeah. Some people aren't happy about the price on that. I've seen on Facebook today. Give me a little quick speed run on that.
1: Candidly, I would say the way it was reported, at least if you only read the headline of the reports from the news media, you probably wouldn't get the whole story.
0: Yeah.
1: So what's happening is that we're putting into effect some what's called impact fees. It means if you're a builder, if you're developing something, you're going to effectively have to pay an impact fee. What that does is it goes into a big, kind of bucket of money that we can use to pay for infrastructure when we expand the city out or we need to replace things. It's a very good thing in my opinion, because what happens is that helps us keep some of the prices down overall for everybody.
0: Yeah.
1: It's only going to impact new construction. It's not going to go back and be applied to anybody that already has a business, already has a home.
0: So if you're grandfathered in, you should be fine.
1: Exactly.
0: So just,
1: And, you know, most of the other cities in the state already do this. It just helps pay for infrastructure.
0: Yeah. People just read the headlines. I read the headline and people are like,
1: ignore the headline.
0: Yeah. Ignore the headline. We work in media. We like to get those extra clicks. Come on. It's part of the whole ordeal.
1: That's right. Can
0: see it looks good on advertisers at the end of the month. Come on. You should know. You guys did really something really cool last night to start off the meeting. Give me the details, especially with what happened on Reberg and the Billings Police Department. Huge shout out to our Billings Police Department for that.
1: A classy move last night. So the Billings Police Department officially made Chase Lance an honorary Billings police officer. That was a dream that he had of being a police officer someday. The interim chief, Mayo, read a really just absolutely amazing, beautiful statement. I don't know how he got through it without breaking down.
0: Oh, yeah.
1: Then a bunch of officers, including officers that were on the scene of that accident, presented kind of the shadow box with a police uniform with his name on it to the family. His Chase's mom was there. Just a really cool moment. Obviously, all of us wish that we never even had to have that possibility.
0: Oh, no, never.
1: But it was kind of a nice moment. So,
0: And one last one that I've been seeing a lot on Facebook. We've talked about this. And guys, Brett Moore and I we've talked about this for a while. We've ran PSAs. We've done all this. I'm scratching my head at this point. Y'all should have gone to some of these meetings. They gave you two meetings to go to, and only just a handful of people showed up to both of them, and they even had a competition for the second one. Yo, if your lids are open, like, if the trash is above the rim, they're not picking it up. I saw, like, 400 posts on Facebook this week. I'm
1: So let me give you some numbers, because numbers are important.
0: Yeah.
1: So the number of black bins that get picked up by Public Works in the city
0: is a lot.
1: 48,000.
0: Yeah.
1: Now, when they finally started saying, okay, we're not going to pick them up, we're going to tag them if they're open, the total number that were open and got tagged and not picked up was a little over 1,000. So it's, like, less than 2%.
0: Yeah.
1: I swear I've seen more posts on social media than garbage cans that got missed.
0: Exactly.
1: So, you know, look, I understand there could be frustration. Some people might have not known that it was happening. I know it seems crazy, but they might not have known. Now they do. And also, one other important thing, 600 people in Billings signed up for an extra can during all this.
0: Yeah.
1: So we're not gonna change it, because, you know, if we changed it, then all those people who are now paying an extra $5 a month, which
0: they're
1: is
0: like,
1: a
0: what flush, the heck?
1: Yeah, why would they have done that? So, yeah. You know, we'll get through it. I think some people honestly just got hit and didn't realize it was happening. Yeah. Now they do. Certainly, you know, apologies to anybody who had the frustration, but hopefully it'll get cleaned up.
0: It should. It should. Slowly but surely. The Facebook posts will calm down a little bit. All right, Andrew, you have a fantastic Tuesday. Get outside. Enjoy some of that weather. It's starting to warm up finally.
1: Thanks.
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Olivia Dean in a couple of minutes. It's the commercial-free drive home. It's Planet 106.7. We'll be driving with Ed Sheeran here in a couple of minutes. Maybe walk on the ocean with Toad the Wet Sprocket in a 90s throwback. Right now it's Posty giving a chemical on the commercial-free drive home.

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You're tuned into the commercial-free drive home. Taylor Swift getting you home in her latest. Here's Patient Zero.

Jason Wade and the crew of Lifehouse taking it back to 07, doing whatever it takes. It's Planet 106.7. There's a show at the pub station tonight in Switchfoot. Details on the way.

0: It's Ariana Grande. Hate that I made you love me. It's Planet 106.7, uniquely Billings. Hey, what's your plans tonight? If you want to see Switchfoot, they are performing tonight along with Amber Lynn over at the Pub Station. 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Tour follows the release of the 2026 album Forever Now, which has the single Absolution on it. We gave away all the tickets. Sadly, if you didn't win the tickets, we apologize. But if you want to catch a great show tonight, and if you've not seen Switchfoot yet, last time they were up here back in 2022, and here they are back in the Magic City tonight, playing some of their hits, some of their new stuff, and putting on a great show for the fans.
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0: low 30s, chilly enough for some patchy fog to develop. Sunshine tomorrow, a high around 60 degrees, typical for this time of the year. Not as chilly on Thursday morning, but still close to 60 for a high. 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